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1: From the Sky News Centre at 4, England fans believe their team can go all the way at the World Cup after reaching the semi-finals with a 2-1 win over Norway. Thomas Tuchel's team had to come from behind and needed extra time to clinch the victory in Miami. These supporters watching in Manchester feel the team can replicate what they achieved in 1966.
2: We pulled it back, we always do. Come on, England.
3: I think the squad that we've got is the best we've ever had, and we're going to do it.
4: Didn't want to get carried away. We're getting carried away, aren't we? It's gone! It's coming home!
1: A 28-year-old man's been arrested in South Yorkshire on suspicion of the murder of former MP Anne Widdecombe. Officers say the suspect is a white British national who's now in custody. The former Conservative minister was found dead at her home in Dartmoor on Thursday morning. Sarah runs the shop where she used to buy her newspaper.
5: She was very polite, very nice, quite a strong lady. Shocked. Yeah, and very sad, you know, she was a very lively lady. It's a terrible thing to happen.
1: Two people have been killed and four others have been wounded in a shooting at a street festival in Toronto. Police say the victims were found near to where a Latino-themed cultural celebration was taking place in the Canadian city. Rachel Reeves is to announce plans to help small businesses grow in what's likely to be one of her last acts as Chancellor. Under an expanded scheme, ministers will guarantee most of a business loan, making banks more willing to lend. Temperatures in parts of England and Wales will continue to exceed 30 degrees Celsius today and into next week. There's a risk of thunderstorms, though, which could develop in parts of the south from tomorrow. And finally, back to sport, and world tennis number one Jannik Sinner will attempt to retain his Wimbledon crown when he takes on second seed Alexander Zverev in today's men's final.
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6: A cloudy start to Sunday, but southern and central areas will become largely sunny in the afternoon. Breezy in the south, highs of 32 degrees Celsius.
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0: Taylor Swift is number one this week with I Knew It, I Knew You. When we said goodbye, wondering if I'd be. Well, will she make it another week at the top of the chart? Join me on the next Airplay 40 chart to see whether they stay at the top of the countdown or will we have a brand new number one, all right here on Airplay 40.
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1: From the Sky News Centre at 5, England fans can look forward to a first World Cup semi-final since 2018 thanks to a 2-1 win over Norway. They had to come from behind and needed extra time to get the result, with Jude Bellingham getting both of the goals. The supporters in Miami are relieved they made it.
2: I was worried. We definitely looked sluggish, but I think it was consistent with all of our first quarters.
3: Absolutely fantastic performance. Proud of all the team today.
1: Thomas Tuchel's men will now face Argentina after their 3-1 victory over Switzerland. A 28-year-old man has been arrested on suspicion of the murder of former MP Anne Widdecombe. Police investigating her death believe she was attacked at 12:30 on Wednesday afternoon, nearly 24 hours before she was found dead. The former Conservative minister's body was found with serious injuries at her home on Dartmoor. Harvey Proctor is a former Tory MP.
4: She was an elderly lady. I think she had difficulties moving about, and if anyone was going to try to murder her, she was, alas, too easy a target.
1: Missile alert sirens have been heard in Bahrain, UAE and Qatar. It comes after the US launched a fresh wave of strikes on Iran after claiming Tehran struck a ship passing through the Strait of Hormuz. Two people have been killed and four others have been wounded in a shooting at a street festival in Toronto. Police say the victims were found near to where a Latino-themed cultural celebration was taking place in the Canadian city. A man has died after falling from an 11th night bonfire in East Belfast. He was aged in his 40s and was taken to hospital following the incident in the Braniel estate on Friday night, but died from his injuries yesterday afternoon. And finally, back to sport, and world tennis number one Jannik Sinner will attempt to retain his Wimbledon crown when he takes on second seed Alexander Zverev in today's men's final.
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5: A cloudy start to Sunday, but southern and central areas will become largely sunny in the afternoon. Breezy in the south, highs of 32 degrees Celsius.
0: 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Now. Kicking off another hour of the best variety of hits across

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Woodhouse, Kiberton, Handsworth. 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Love music. 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

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That should be long enough. 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
1: From the Sky News Centre at 6. England are into the semi-finals of the World Cup after a dramatic 2-1 extra time win over Norway. Joe Rawson reports from Miami.
2: England were pushed all the way, but a match-winning performance from Jude Bellingham sealed their place in the last four. He got both goals in Miami.
3: I'm a confident boy, but I don't think you go to bed at night dreaming about games like that.
2: Boss Thomas Tuchel knows his team need to improve if they are to reach a first final since 1966.
4: I'm impressed with the shift that they put in, but I'm also a football coach and I think we can play better.
2: They'll face old rivals Argentina on Wednesday after their victory over Switzerland.
1: A 28-year-old man has been arrested on suspicion of the murder of former MP Anne Widdecombe. Police believe she was attacked at 12:30 on Wednesday afternoon, nearly 24 hours before her body was found. The former Conservative minister suffered serious injuries at her home on Dartmoor. Harvey Proctor is a former Tory MP.
5: She was an elderly lady. I think she had difficulties moving about. And if anyone was going to try to murder her, she was, alas, too easy a target.
1: Two people have been killed and four others wounded in a shooting at a street festival in Toronto. The scene has been secured. No suspects have been caught. Missile alert sirens have been heard in Bahrain, the UAE and Qatar. The US had launched a fresh wave of strikes on Iran after claiming Tehran struck a ship passing through the Strait of Hormuz. Rachel Reeves is to announce plans to help small businesses grow under an expanded scheme. Ministers will guarantee most of a business loan, making banks more willing to lend. And temperatures in parts of England and Wales will continue to exceed 30 degrees Celsius today and into next week. There's a risk of thunderstorms in the south from tomorrow. That's the latest.
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6: With a dry and sunny day in England, Wales and Northern Ireland, but cloudier across much of Scotland. Feeling hot in the sunshine with a high of 32 degrees Celsius.
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1: England are in the World Cup semi-finals thanks to a Jude Bellingham double in Miami. It was a tough game for the Three Lions, but they beat Norway 2-1 in extra time. Next up, Argentina in Atlanta, but fans in the US are already looking beyond.
2: I think they could go all the way. I really think they could go all the way this time. Just the quality in the squad. Yeah, absolutely fantastic. They start off slow. They're coming strong now. They're coming strong.
1: Boss Thomas Tuchel says he wasn't happy with the performance and they'll need more to get to the final. In other news, a 28-year-old man's been arrested in South Yorkshire on suspicion of the murder of Anne Widdecombe. Police say the former MP was found dead at her home in Hayter on Dartmoor on Thursday morning after sustaining serious injuries 24 hours after she was reportedly attacked. Peter Horrell, Miss Widdecombe's personal driver, says he loved her honesty.
3: She was a great lady, very kind. You know, she was absolutely a privilege to take in the car. And she was funny at times. I like her because if you asked her a question, you'd get a direct answer. There was no mucking about. She was brilliant, absolutely brilliant.
1: Next, the US have attacked Iran overnight. It's after an Iranian strike on a vessel in the Strait of Hormuz that set a container ship on fire and forced its crew to abandon it. Iran apparently responded with attacks targeting Bahrain, Qatar and the United Arab Emirates. A new study shows that former elite footballers are more vulnerable to brain issues in their midlife. Footballers reported higher levels of depression and anxiety. And Sir Chris Hoyer's hailed Dermot Murnaghan a first-class journalist after his death, aged 68. A statement from his family says the broadcaster died peacefully. From Radio News Hub, I'm Lucy Gorman-Lee.
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1: Another dry and sunny day in England, Wales and Northern Ireland, but cloudier across much of Scotland. Feeling hot in the sunshine with a high of 32 degrees Celsius.
0: 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Now. Kicking off another hour of the best variety of hits across Rotherham and Sheffield.
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6: Yes, our theme this hour is the rich versus the poor. And we start off with a track from ABBA. And of course, the title of the track is Money, Money, Money.

That's ABBA from 1976. It's taken off their album Arrival, and that, of course, is Money, Money, Money. And fits in nice with our theme of the rich versus the poor. Now, of course, I don't know your circumstances. I myself, I'm quite lucky. I've got a roof over my head, I've got food on the table, and I've got somewhere to sleep. And things are not too bad, you know, so it could be worse. And on that vein, here's Clarence Carter and Patches.

0: Carter and the song about Patches, who, Clarence, was born in Alabama. In fact, Clarence Carter was born in Montgomery, Alabama. The song there was actually written by General Johnson, who was the lead singer of Chairman of the Board. The song was first released by Chairman of the Board on their album called Chairman of the Board. Clarence Carter's version of the song actually got to number two on the UK chart and was also a hit, obviously, in the USA, in Australia, in Canada, and in Ireland. Right, we move from Patches, who's a poor boy, to a song about a girl who can rely on her parents' money to do whatever she wants. Here's Allen Oates and Rich Girl.
1: Rich girl.

0: Daryl Hall and John Oates and Rich Girl taking off an album called Bigger Than Both of Us. And that brings us around to this.
1: And now, it's
2: time for TV time.
3: But what's on the television then?
2: Now, something completely different.
0: Yes, it's the TV times. And as you know, this is where we take you back to the 1970s and in particular to the TV shows. Now, perhaps you have a fond memory of a particular TV show. Well, you never know, we may be playing that theme for you right now, here on TV Times. For TV Times, we go back to 1976, and an American miniseries put out by ABC Television called Rich Man, Poor Man. It was based on a novel by Irwin Shaw, and it spans a period between 1945 through to the late 1960s, and follows the divergent career courses of the impoverished German-American Jordache brothers. Rudy, played by Peter Strauss, is the titular rich man, a well-educated and very ambitious entrepreneur. And the poor man, his brother, Tom, is played by Nick Nolte, and he's a rebel who eventually turns to boxing to support himself. The theme for Rich Man, Poor Man was written by Alex North.

0: the RTV Times from the 1970s.
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That's Guess Who. No, I'm not asking a question. That's the name of the group, The Guess Who. It's a Canadian group, and that's from 1975. It's off an album that came out in that year from RCA Records, and the album was called Power in the Music. That one there, of course, is called Rich World, Poor World. On the album, it's 6 minutes 20 seconds long, but I just played you the radio edit. And the album itself was actually released not only as an LP, but also in quadraphonic on LP and on 8-track tape. Remember them, 8-track tapes? That's going back a bit. And as I say, that's Rich World, Poor World, fitting in our theme of the rich versus the poor. Now, if you're going to have a go at our music chain quiz, now's the time to scurry around and find that piece of paper and pen. We're going to do it after this next one from Dolly Parton, who sings about her very favourite coat of...

0: That's Dolly Parton from 1971 and the title track off her album, which was called Coat of Many Colours. Of course, song talking about the poverty of her childhood, really. And that was put out by RCA Victor Records. And the album itself was actually nominated as Album of the Year in 1972 at the CMA Awards. That's the Country Music Association Awards. Now, hopefully you've got your piece of paper and pen ready for the quiz, because we're going to do that right now.
1: We play gold just for you, the music chain.
0: Yes, here we are again at the time of the show where we do our music chain quiz. So if you've got your piece of paper and pen ready, here we go.
2: First link.
0: Who was the founder of the group Earth, Wind and Fire?
2: Second link.
0: Who released the song Please Don't Go in 1979? Was it Taste of Honey, Silver Convention or Casey and the Sunshine Band?
2: Third link.
0: In which year did Rick Wakeman join Yes for the recording of the album called Going for the One?
2: Fourth link.
0: The Monty Python TV series theme was nabbed copyright free from which famous composer?
2: Fifth.
0: And finally, who was the lead singer with The Who?
1: The Music Chain.
0: So there you are. Those are the five links or five questions you have to answer. And I'll be back later in the show to give you all the answers.

0: That's the group Oreo Speedwagon from 1973. On the lead vocals there is Mike Murphy, but it was the guitarist of the group who actually wrote the song. The guitarist going by the name of Gary Richrath. And that, of course, was a song called Son of a Poor Man. Coming up next is a song that was released as a single in 1970. It's by Loretta Lynn, and it's all about her being a coal miner's daughter.
1: Well,

0: Loretta Lynn and a song all about her childhood in the 1930s depression and the life she led with her parents.
1: It's now time to bring you some movie magic.

Through movie magic, we go back to 1970 and a film that was directed by Arthur Hiller. The film is called Love Story. In the film, Oliver Barrett the Fourth, heir of an upper-class family, attends Harvard College, where he majors in social studies and plays ice hockey. He meets Jennifer Jenny Cavalieri, a quick-witted, working-class Radcliffe College student majoring in classical music. He invites her to a hockey game versus Dartmouth College, and they fall in love despite their differences. The film stars Ally McGraw, Ryan O'Neill, John Marley and Ray Milland. The film music was composed by Francis Lai.

0: That was Movie Magic.
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Down on the corner from Creedence Clearwater Revival, which was released in 1969 but was a hit in the UK in February of 1970, so I can get away with playing it. There they are with, as I say, Down on the Corner, which is basically a joyful, upbeat song about the power of music. It tells the story of a fictional ragtag street band called Willie and the Poor Boys, who play improvised instruments on street corners to entertain passers-by and bring people together, which is a good idea. Yes, we continue with our theme of the rich versus the poor. Coming up very shortly are the answers to our Music Chain quiz. Taking us there, here's Ry Cooder, a song called The Very Thing That Makes You Rich.

on his bed of death. Boy says, woman, she's gonna make it.

0: song there from Ry Cooder, whose full name is Ryland Peter Cooder. And he was born on the 15th of March, 1947. And there he is with a song called The Very Thing That Makes You Rich, which he didn't actually write. The song was written by a gentleman by the name of Sidney Bailey. And I've taken it off an album that came out in 1979 called Bop Till You Drop. I like it. Now, hopefully you've got your piece of paper with your answers to the quiz on, because I've got the answers here right now.
1: We play gold just for you. The Music Chain.
0: Yes, here we are. It's the time of the show where I bring you all the answers to our Music Chain quiz. All five answers, all five links. So if you've got your piece of paper with your answers on, here we go.
2: First link.
0: Who was the founder of the group Earth, Wind and Fire? Well, of course, was Maurice White.
2: Second link.
0: Who released the song Please Don't Go in 1979? Was it Taste of Honey, Silver Convention, or KC and the Sunshine Band? Well, it was KC and the Sunshine Band. In which year did Rick Wakeman join Yes for the recording of the album called Going for the One? Well, the year was 1976. The Monty Python TV series theme was nabbed copyright-free from which famous composer? Well, that, of course, was Philip Sousa. And the tuning question was called Liberty Bell. And finally, who was the lead singer with The Who? Well, that, of course, was Roger Daltrey.
1: The Music Chain.
0: So there you are. Those are the five answers to our five links or five questions in the Music Chain quiz. Hopefully you've done quite well. If you want another go, then you can when you listen again to That 70s Sound.
1: The

0: Pink Floyd, of course, and Money, taking off the album Dark Side of the Moon. That came out as a single in 1973. And, of course, Money, well, the rich want more, the poor need more. So it fits nice with our theme of the rich versus the poor. And that brings us round to this.
1: And now it's time for the Disco 12-incher.
0: Yes, it's last track time. I'm going out with a track from Gloria Gaynor called I Will Survive, which is basically what a lot of people are trying to do, whether they're rich or whether they're poor. And, of course, it's a song that she had a hit with back in 1979. And with that, just remains for me to say thank you for listening to me. This has been That 70 Sound, looking at the rich versus the poor. Hopefully you've enjoyed it. And with that, just remains for me to say, as usual, look after yourselves and be good.

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1: Jude, England are through to the World Cup semi-finals thanks to a Bellingham double. The Three Lions edge past Norway 2-1 in extra time. Next up, Argentina in Atlanta for England, but fans in the US are already looking beyond.
2: It was a lot. I always thought we'd win it, though. I don't know why. Like, when we went 1-0 down, I thought we'd come back, because Mexico, I mean, we slugged it out there, and I feel like we slug it out again here, so we've got to win it. Absolutely. I mean, we've done so much now, like, so we've got to win it now.
1: But boss Thomas Tuchel says he wasn't happy with the performance and the team must play better if they want to lift the trophy. In other news, police say a 28-year-old man has been arrested in South Yorkshire on suspicion of the murder of Anne Widdecombe. The former MP was found dead at her home in Hayter-on-Dartmoor on Thursday morning after sustaining serious injuries. Devon and Cornwall police say it's believed Miss Widdecombe was attacked around 24 hours before her death. Peter Horrell, Miss Widdecombe's personal driver, said he never had any concerns for her safety.
3: She liked being by herself, loved walking up on the moors. As you know, she got a swimming pool at the back. So if she come back late or late-ish, she'd always have a brandy and go for a swim. I said, I can't believe it. Just a shock.
1: Next, the US says it's launched fresh strikes on Iran. It's after Iran said the Strait of Hormuz was closed again after a warning shot fired by its military struck a vessel using an unauthorized route. Explosions were reportedly heard in Qatar. And singer Lewis Capaldi has held back tears as he played to over 60,000 people in London's Hyde Park last night. He's called it one of the biggest moments of his career. That's the latest from Radio News Hub. I'm Lucy Gorman-Lee.
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6: A rather cloudy start, but this will clear to give lengthy sunny spells. The cloud may linger near the coast, feeling warm or very warm inland and cooler near the coast, especially in the breeze, with maximum temperatures of 25 degrees Celsius. Hello, good morning, happy Sunday to you. How are you doing? My name's Sam McGuigan, keeping you company through till 10 o'clock here on Rother Radio. Now, big thank you to Dave Woods. He will be back again next Sunday. Great music on the way coming up from Eddie Riffle. Before that, Backman Center Overdrive.
0: Now, kicking off another hour of the best variety of hits across Rotherham and Sheffield.

Eddie Brickell and the New Bohemians with What I Am, playing for you here on Rother Radio. Now, I am a little bit croaky. This is due to the fact yesterday I ended up going to visit some friends. I went to a local music festival and sang a lot, shouted a lot, had the best time. But yes, it's taken its toll on me now. I might have drank a couple of glasses of fizz too, but you know, who's counting? Now, this morning I have got the Sunday Morning Giggle coming up for you. Also, we will have the kids quiz and of course lots more fab music. Kiss coming up for you next.

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Todwick, Anston, Whiston. 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

0: Stevie V with Dirty Cash. Blame for here on Rother Radio. It's been a while since I've heard that one. I love it. Now, on the way, I'll be taking a look at the days of the year. Also, got Backstreet Boys coming up and Agnes.
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0: 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Good morning, you're listening to Rother Radio. My name's Sam McGuigan, taking you through till 10 o'clock. Now it's time for us to take a look at the latest headlines.
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3: Hey Jude, England are through to the World Cup semi-finals thanks to a Bellingham double. The Three Lions edged past Norway 2-1 in extra time. Next up, Argentina in Atlanta for England. But fans in the US are already looking beyond.
4: It was a lot. I always thought we'd win it, though. I don't know why. Like, when we went 1-0 down, I thought we'd come back. Because Mexico, I mean, we slugged it out there. And I feel like we slug it out again here. So we've got to win it. Absolutely. I mean, we've done so much now. So we've got to win it now.
3: But boss Thomas Tuchel says he wasn't happy with the performance and the team must play better if they want to lift the trophy. In other news, police say a 28-year-old man's been arrested in South Yorkshire on suspicion of the murder of Anne Widdecombe. The former MP was found dead at her home in Hayter on Dartmoor on Thursday morning. And Lewis Capaldi held back tears as he played to over 60,000 people in Hyde Park. From Radio News Hub, I'm Lucy Gorman-Lee.
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3: England are through to the World Cup semi-finals. It was a tense 2-1 victory over Norway after extra time in Miami. These fans in the US say it was worth the trip.
7: That's what you call football, mate. Do you know what I mean? Easy peasy, on to the next round.
8: Mate, unbelievable. Bellingham again. You know what I mean? Born and bred blue nose, mate. Bellingham saves the day again.
3: Yeah, it was a Jude Bellingham double that led England to victory, though boss Thomas Tuchel says he wasn't happy with the performance and will need more in Wednesday's game against Argentina. Elsewhere, Joss Butler has smashed a stunning century to fire England to a record-breaking T20 win over India. Butler hits 131, sharing a huge 233-run partnership with captain Harry Brook as England posted 257 and won by 56 runs. And Linda Noskova has won her first Grand Slam title after a dramatic Wimbledon final. The 21-year-old Czech beat Carolina Machova in 3 sets.
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0: Cloudy morning, sunny afternoon, breezy. Destiny's Child coming up for you next. 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

0: Ryder with a right around playing for you here on Mother Radio. Now let's take a look at the days of the year. Before I do that, if it is your birthday today, a very happy birthday to you. Now celebrated on this day, it is Etch-a-Sketch Day. Oh, remember Etch-a-Sketches? I love them. It is also Pecan Pie Day. Never really had a pecan pie. It is Paper Bag Day. And it is Different Coloured Eyes Day. So there you go, just a few of the things celebrated on this day. Coming up for you, you've got Maitai, also Chris Brown, and I will have the Sunday Morning Giggle.
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Chris Brown with you, playing for here on Rother Radio. And it's time for their Sunday morning giggle. Sent in to us this morning by Ella. I'd like to say good morning to Ella and her mum, Beth. And Ella says, what did the hat say to the head? I don't know. What did the hat say to the head? I've got you covered. Love it. Thank you very much. Have a fantastic day, whatever you're up to. I hope you next got a little bit.

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1: The Three Lions brace the Miami Heat to secure a place in the World Cup semi-finals. It was a tense 2-1 victory over Norway after extra time. These fans in the US say it was worth the wait.
2: That's what you call football, mate. Do you know what I mean? Easy peasy, on to the next round.
3: Mate, unbelievable. Bellingham again. You know what I mean? Born and bred blue nose, mate. Bellingham saves the day again.
1: Yep, it was a Jude Bellingham double that led England to victory, though boss Thomas Tuchel says he wasn't happy with the performance and they'll need more in Wednesday's game against Argentina. In other news, a 28-year-old man's been arrested in South Yorkshire on suspicion of the murder of Anne Widdecombe. Police say the former MP was found dead at her home in Hayter on Dartmoor on Thursday morning after sustaining serious injuries, 24 hours after she was reportedly attacked. Peter Horrell worked as Miss Widdecombe's personal driver for 10 years.
4: I thought she'd had a heart attack or a stroke or something. Of course, then later it turned out it was a suspected murder. Just shocked. Absolutely shocked. And I spoke to Harriet, her PA, up in Kent, and Harriet didn't know at that time what had happened. So it was very sad.
1: Next, the US have attacked Iran overnight. It's after an Iranian strike on a vessel in the Strait of Hormuz that set the container ship ablaze and forced a crew to abandon it. Iran apparently responded with attacks targeting Bahrain, Qatar and the United Arab Emirates. Scotland's public health minister is urging a review into lowering the starting age for bowel cancer screening. Marie Todd has written to the UK National Screening Committee. And Sir Chris Hoyers hails Dermot Murnaghan a first-class journalist after his death aged 68. A statement from his family says the broadcaster died peacefully. That's the latest from Radio News Hub. I'm Lucy Gorman-Lee.
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6: A dry and warm day with plenty of sunshine and a moderate northeasterly breeze. Temperatures will peak around 26 degrees in the afternoon before dropping to a comfortable 18 degrees overnight. Good morning, welcome to the second hour of Weekend Breakfast with me, Sam McGuigan, keeping you company through till 10 o'clock this Sunday morning. On the way, we've got Sophie B. Hawkins coming up before that, In Excess.
0: Now, kicking off another hour of the best variety of hits across Rotherham and Sheffield.

Side you blame for you here on Rother Radio. Now on the way this morning, I will have the Sunday morning kids quiz. Three questions just for a bit of fun, testing your knowledge. Also got Fab Music on the way from the Eurythmics, Men at Work.

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0: Men at Work. Who can it be now? Blame for here on Rother Radio. Now, do you sound a little bit like me this morning after screaming and shouting, enjoying the football last night? Mine comes down to being at a music festival during the day beforehand as well. So after the show yesterday, I had a cracking day. Music festival and then a football. And yes, this is how I sound now. So when I get home today, I think I'm going to have to just take it easy, chill out and try and get my voice back. Now, on at the way, got Elvis Presley coming up. Also, Robin S on the way.
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0: 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You are listening to Rother Radio with me, Sam McGuigan, keeping you company through till 10 o'clock. Now, on the way, I will have the Sunday Morning Kids Quiz, three questions just for a bit of fun, testing your knowledge. But before that, let's take a look at the latest headlines.
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3: The Three Lions braved the Miami Heat to secure a place in the World Cup semi-finals. It was a tense 2-1 victory over Norway after extra time and a Jude Bellingham double that led England to victory, though boss Thomas Tuchel says he wasn't happy with the performance and will need more in Wednesday's game against Argentina. A 28-year-old man's been arrested in South Yorkshire on suspicion of the murder of Anne Widdecombe. Police say the former MP was found dead at her home in Hayter-on-Dartmoor on Thursday morning. Peter Horrellwood as Miss Widdecombe's personal driver for 10 years.
4: I thought she'd had a heart attack or a stroke or something. Of course, then later it turned out it was a suspected murder. Just shot. And I spoke to Harriet, her PA, up in Kent, and Harriet didn't know at that time what had happened.
3: And Sir Chris Hoyers hailed Dermot Murnaghan, a first-class journalist, after his death, aged 68. From Radio News Hub, I'm Lucy Gorman-Lee.
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3: England are through to the World Cup semi-finals. It was a tense 2-1 victory over Norway after extra time in Miami. These fans in the US say it was worth the trip.
6: That's what you call football, mate. You know what I mean? Easy peasy, on to the next round.
7: Mate, unbelievable. Bellingham again. You know what I mean? Born and bred blue nose, mate. Bellingham saves the day again.
3: Yeah, it was a Jude Bellingham double that led England to victory, though boss Thomas Tuchel says he wasn't happy with the performance and will need more in Wednesday's game against Argentina. Elsewhere, Jos Buttler has smashed a stunning century to fire England to a record-breaking T20 win over India. Buttler hits 131, sharing a huge 233-run partnership with captain Harry Brook as England posted 257 and won by 56 runs. And Linda Noskova has won her first Grand Slam title after a dramatic Wimbledon final. The 21-year-old Czech beat Carolina Machova in three sets.
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0: Phil Collins. Something happened on the way to heaven. Pauline V here on Rother Radio. Now it is time for the Sunday Morning Kids Quiz. Three questions. Just a bit of fun testing your knowledge. Let's see how you get on. Question number one. Which Italian city was destroyed by a volcano? So which Italian city was destroyed by a volcano? Question number two. Who painted the famous artwork, The Starry Night? So who painted the famous artwork, The Starry Night? And question number three. Who was Harry Potter's godfather? So who was Harry Potter's godfather? As your three questions answered on the way, got S Club 7 coming up, also Duffy.
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Here on Rother Radio now, it is time to give you the answers to today's Kids Club quiz. Let's see how you got on. Question number one. Which Italian city was destroyed by a volcano? The answer is Pompeii. Question number two. Who painted the famous artwork The Starry Night? It is Vincent van Gogh. And question number three. Who was Harry Potter's godfather? It's Sirius Black. Well done to you if you got those right. It was just for a bit of fun testing your knowledge this morning. Over you next, Eminem and Rihanna. Just-

by Blaine for here on Rother Radio. And that is it from me for today. I'm going to go home and rest this voice of mine, getting ready for next weekend. Take care of yourselves, whatever it is you're up to. Have a great Sunday. Dave Evans on the way for you next. Bye.

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1: England are in the World Cup semi-final thanks to a Jude Bellingham double in Miami. It was a tough game for the Three Lions, but they beat Norway 2-1 in extra time. Next up, Argentina in Atlanta, but fans in the US are already looking beyond.
2: I think they could go all the way. I really think they could go all the way this time. Just the quality in the squad. Yeah, absolutely fantastic. They're starting off slow. They're coming strong now. They're coming strong.
1: Boss Thomas Tuchel says he wasn't happy with the performance and they'll need more to get to that final. In other news, police say a 28-year-old man's been arrested in South Yorkshire on suspicion of the murder of Anne Widdecombe. The former MP was found dead at her home in Hayter on Dartmoor on Thursday morning after sustaining serious injuries. Devon and Cornwall police say it's believed Miss Widdecombe was attacked around 24 hours before her death. Pete Horrell, Miss Widdecombe's personal driver, says he loved her honesty.
3: She was a great lady, very kind. You know, she was absolutely a privilege to take in the car. And she was funny at times. I like her because if you asked her a question, you'd get a direct answer. There was no mucking about. She was brilliant, absolutely brilliant.
1: The US says it's launched fresh strikes on Iran. It's after Iran said the Strait of Hormuz was closed again after a warning shot fired by its military struck a vessel using an unauthorized route. Explosions were reportedly heard in Qatar. A new study shows that former elite footballers are more vulnerable to brain issues in their midlife. Footballers reported higher levels of depression and anxiety. And Lewis Capaldi held back tears as he played to over 60,000 people in London's Hyde Park. He's called it one of the biggest moments of his career. From Radio News Hub, I'm Lucy Gorman-Lee.
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6: Well, it's been the tale that it's been for the last week or so. Dry and sunny all day across the Rother Radio region. Highs of 25, dropping down to a low of 12 tonight. Tomorrow, more of the same. High of 24 and a low of 13. Just gone 10 o'clock. Hello, everybody. How are you doing? It's me, Dave Evans, taking you through to 1 o'clock today. Many thanks to Sam for Sunday breakfast. And shall we kick it off with one of the hottest artists of 2026? Yeah, I think we will.
0: Now, kicking off another hour of the best variety of hits across Rotherham.

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2: Feeling like a drop in the ocean that don't nobody notice. Maybe it's all just a

And that's a very important message. It's okay not to be okay. So, hello everybody, how are you doing? Another week has rolled by, which means you have me, Dave Evans, taking you through till 1 o'clock today here on Rother Radio. Got great music from the likes of Lily Allen, Taylor Swift, and also as well in the second hour of the show, a very special interview with Reese from Back to Basics Ice Hockey, talking about the Cops and Robbers charity game, which is going to be taking place at Ice Sheffield this Friday. We'll talk to him about 25 past 11 today.

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0: Taylor Swift is number one this week with I Knew It, I Knew You. When we said goodbye, wondering if I'd made it up in my mind. And now you look me in the eye. But will she make it another week at the top of the chart? Join me on the next Airplay 40 chart to see whether they stay at the top of the countdown or will we have a brand new number one, all right here on Airplay 40.
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7: Now!

Striking out on his own, he's doing lots of music with Queen and touring with them, but that is Adam Lambert and Under the Rhythm here on Rother Radio on a Sunday morning. I've got to say a big hello to everybody that came down yesterday to Brinsworth Gawler to meet us. Unfortunately, couldn't take move. The dog show got cancelled because of the heat, but an absolutely fantastic day held. Lots of people came up to see us on the Rother Rodeo tent. Did a walk of the stalls, obviously the classic cars. Everybody loves a classic car. So if you came to see us yesterday at Brinsworth Gawler, then thank you very much for coming. And also as well, on a special note, you may have seen this week, even though Rother Radio has nothing to do with it, Wentfest unfortunately will not be coming back for its 10th anniversary. I know one of the organisers well. I know one of the guys that's been DJing there every single year since it's been on. It's been a fantastic event. And to be honest with you, it's sad that it's finishing, but unfortunately, no more Wentfest. But thank you for the memories, guys. You put on great shows for everybody, and good luck if you try to bring it back in a couple of years' time.

0: 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We've still got music to come from the Rolling Stones, Kygo and Whitney, that cover version of it. Is it cover version or is it really a remix, considering it's still using her vocals? I don't know. It's Rother Radio on a Sunday morning.
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The absolutely fantastic Rolling Stones, still making it good. We've messed it up here on Rother Radio on a Sunday morning with me, Dave Evans. Coming up in the next hour, we've got a very special interview with Reese from Back to Basics Ice Hockey. We're going to be taking a little conversation about the Cops versus Robbers charity ice hockey match that's taking place this Friday at Ice Sheffield, of which I'm going to be going back into the announcer's book for the first time in 18 months to raise money for Alzheimer's.

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1: Hey Jude, England are through to the World Cup semi-finals thanks to a Bellingham double. The Three Lions edged past Norway 2-1 in extra time. Next up, Argentina in Atlanta for England, but fans in the US are already looking beyond that.
2: It was a lot. I always thought we'd win it, though. I don't know why. Like, when we went 1-0 down, I thought we'd come back, because Mexico, I mean, we slugged it out there, and I feel like we slug it out again here, so we've got to win it, absolutely. I mean, we've done so much now, like, so we've got to win it now.
1: But boss Thomas Tuchel says he wasn't happy with the performance and the team must play better if they want to lift the trophy. In other news, a 28-year-old man's been arrested in South Yorkshire on suspicion of the murder of Anne Widdecombe. Police say the former MP was found dead at her home in Hayter-on-Dartmoor on Thursday morning after sustaining serious injuries 24 hours after she was reportedly attacked. Peter Horrell, Miss Widdecombe's personal driver, said he never had any concerns for her safety.
3: She liked being by herself, loved walking up on the moors. As you know, she got a swimming pool at the back. So if she come back late or late-ish, she'd always have a brandy and go for a swim. I said, I can't believe it. Just a shock.
1: US Senator Lindsey Graham has died at the age of 71. Graham is one of Donald Trump's closest allies in Congress. The US president posted on social media saying that he will be greatly missed. Scotland's public health minister is urging a review into lowering the starting age for bowel cancer screening. Marie Todd has written to the UK National Screening Committee after an increase in the form of cancer in under 50s. And soap star Matthew James Bailey says it's a dream come true to join EastEnders. The actor, known for appearing in Hollyoaks, will play Detective Constable Craig Ingram. From Radio News Hub, I'm Lucy Gorman-Lee.
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6: Another dry and sunny day across the Rother Radio region. A moderate breeze and highs of 25 this afternoon, dropping down to a low of 12 tonight. Tomorrow more the same, highs of 24, lows of 13. And watch out, there might be rain on Friday. Just gone 11 o'clock here on Rother Radio with me, Dave Evans. Coming up in this hour, a very special interview with Reese from Back to Basics Ice Hockey, talking about the Cops versus Robbers charity ice hockey game taking place this Friday.
0: Now, kicking off another hour of the best variety of hits across Rotherham and Sheffield.

allowed to do that on radio? Though I thought there was always an unwritten rule you didn't have the same artist on twice in a show. But there is Nile Rodgers. He was on that track with Daft Punk and Pharrell Williams, but since he's not credited, we can get away with that because we opened this hour up with Duran Duran featuring Nile Rodgers. It's our show. We can do what we want, can't we, folks? Sunday morning here on Rother Radio with me, Dave Evans. Music still to come from Sam Ryder, the man that should have won Eurovision, as well as that very special interview about the Cops and Robbers charity ice hockey game, which is taking place at Ice Sheffield this Friday. I'm going back to the booth.

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0: It's the brilliant Blondie and Maria. It's 11:28 on a Sunday morning here on Rother Radio with me, Dave Evans. Take you through till 1. Now, this Friday, there is a very special ice hockey game taking place at Ice Sheffield. Cops versus Robbers, raising money for the Alzheimer's Society. I'm going back into the announcing booth for the first time in about 18 months, and I'll be honest, I'm very nervous about it. But this week, I sat down with one of the organisers, Reese from Back to Basics Ice Hockey, to talk about the event, talk about Back to Basics, talk about why the game means a lot to him and why the charity means a lot to him. And also, as well, as always, we play one of his favourite songs at the end of it. So here we go. It's Reese from Back to Basics Ice Hockey. I'm here today with Reese to talk about the Cops and Robbers ice hockey event that's taking place this Friday at Ice Sheffield. Reese, thank you very much for your time today. Would you like to introduce yourself and the event that's happening?
1: Cheers, Dave. I'm organising this event on Friday, the 17th of July. The game will start roughly around 20 past 7, however, the doors at Ice Sheffield. We'll be opening at 6:30. We're bringing two teams together to have a lot of fun and, more importantly, raise some money for a really important cause.
0: We know that it's for a charity. Which charity is the event actually taking place at?
1: Alzheimer's Society. Every penny we've raised will go towards them.
0: Do you have a reason? It's a great charity, obviously, but is there a reason for supporting this charity?
1: Yeah, the family is quite close to home and we've seen firsthand already what the charity has done for us. They've already provided a lot of guidance and information, and I just want to give something back towards them. I already know there's thousands of other families that are experiencing this, and this event can hopefully raise money, raise awareness, and it'll all be worthwhile.
0: Now, obviously, this is an ice hockey event that's taking place on Friday. What's your involvement with the event, and obviously as well, what's your connection to ice hockey?
1: So I've played ice hockey for around 12 years now. I've been involved within the community for a little bit longer, and it's been a huge part of my life. I started a hockey camp called Back to Basics around 3 years ago, which is just a session where we come down, we have a load of fun. It's for kids, adults of all ages. Come down, improve your skills, have a good laugh with the coaches. I've spent a lot of time training and developing my game from a young age, and through that I've met some absolutely brilliant people. One thing I've noticed is how willing everybody is to support a good cause. So organising a charity event is a perfect way to bring all them people that I've met through these years together and use the sport to make a big difference.
0: How much does it actually go on Friday? Because obviously it's raising money for charity. So how much is it actually to get the tickets and what else have you got on during the event?
1: It's going to be cash on the door, in the collection buckets, everything that we collected on the night by Alzheimer's who will be there. It's going to be £5 for adults and £2.50 for kids. And like we said, every penny towards that will go towards the Alzheimer's. For all the players taking part, they've contributed themselves, which allowed them to obviously buy the jerseys and stuff like that. So it didn't come out of the charity's pocket. It came out of our pockets instead. We are really hoping to fill the arena up, as many people as we can get down, just to support this really good cause.
0: We know each other. We've met through the community together, and I am announcing this game as well, which is part of the reason why we're doing today. Not only is it a great cause and fills 10 minutes of radio, but yeah, I will be stepping back in the booth for the first time in probably 18 months. And I'll be honest with you, I'm nervous about going back in, especially with it being for the charity. But like I say, it's going to be a great evening. What time are the doors opening again?
1: So the doors will open at around 6:30. The players will probably join the ice around 7 o'clock for a warm-up.
0: Now, obviously, with ice hockey, there's a lot of players on the ice. How many players on each side do you actually have?
1: Roughly, we've got around 19 players per side. That includes of kids under 10s, kids aged 11 to 16, and then adults above that.
0: Are you looking to do this as an annual event, or is it just looking at a one-off and see how it goes?
1: So I said from day one that it didn't matter to me how much money we raised, as long as we raised some money for a good cause. If we can make this an annual thing, we've got plans in relation to possibly another event next year, possibly gala events, stuff like that, where we can just keep raising money for this charity.
0: You mentioned earlier on about your current work with ice hockey and the Back to Basics thing. Do you want to tell us a little bit about that?
1: Yeah, so Back to Basics was started a couple of years ago. We decided that there wasn't enough for the players in relation to ice time and practice time. So we got our heads together, a couple of us, and decided that it'd be good to create an affordable session where anybody can come down, any skill, any age, to come down, practice the skills with some very knowledgeable coaches. We do have different coaches all the time, but it's all around making the sport itself enjoyable. So development becomes then enjoyable. We run sessions predominantly on a Sunday. However, it's not every week, just depending on ice availability. The times are usually around 11 in the morning. That allows for players who are playing games later on in the day to pop down early in the morning just to refine them skills before going down to the games. And they normally last for around an hour and 20.
0: Is it successful?
1: Yeah. We've had a huge upscale in numbers recently. Sessions sometimes sell out in 4 or 5 minutes, depending on the availability on the day. The oldest we've got is 64, and the youngest we've got is 5. So it does really show that the age and coaching styles are all different.
0: How can people find out information about it and get involved?
1: So you can find us on our Facebook or Ice Hockey page, which are both called Back to Basics Ice Hockey. Alternatively, you can contact us via our Back to Basics phone for any questions and queries, and our admin team will get back to you as soon as possible. The number on that is 07593 937581, and you can get in contact with her, and one of our friendly team will get in contact with her as soon as they possibly can.
0: Now, obviously, the event is for charity, for the Alzheimer's Society, and you can pay on the door. Is there going to be items that you can buy while you're there?
1: Yeah, so we're going to do a little bake sale done by the 3Bs. They're going to pop down a bit, loads of goods, so you can come and buy there. And again, all the profits from that will go into the collection buckets.
0: That's 3B's Cafe down in Treaton. At the old Cafe Plough,
1: At the old Cafe Plough, yeah.
0: Yeah, I know what you mean. And also as well, can people, if they can't make it on the night, because obviously it's this Friday, how can people get involved and donate offline?
1: So at the top of our Facebook page, you can find all the details of the event on there as well. There is a link to our Just Giving page, which we've set up, which is just for people who can't attend the event but want to make a difference anyway. So you can donate via there. Any small amount, whether it's a pound, it all helps towards a really good cause.
0: And what's the Just Giving page name?
1: The Just Giving page is Back to Basics Ice Hockey Charity Event.
0: Obviously, with events like this, they cost money to put on. You have to have the ice and you have to make sure maximum money goes to the charity. Have you managed to get sponsorship for the event?
1: Yeah, so we are proudly sponsored by Unison. They've donated generously towards the event, which will give us a big head start with the ice cost and the jersey cost and everything else. With that, we've also been sponsored by Bench Buddy. We're an ice hockey clothing brand, roller hockey clothing brand and ball hockey clothing brand. They've generously discounted all our jerseys so that it can be affordable and we can give out the maximum money to charity.
0: So during the game itself, we've got a wide range of ages in. We've got some adults in, including a couple of names that I'm very familiar with from the academy of old coaches. And also as well, you've got everything down to under 10s playing as well. How's it going to work during the actual game itself?
1: So the game itself, it'll work on a buzzer. So it'll be 1 minute 20 on ice for each age category. The game will work in 3 periods. We've got some little events in between the periods as well where we can get the crowd involved.
0: Does that mean I'm going to have to go on the ice?
1: Very possibly.
0: Well, it's all for charity, as I always say. So once again, let's recap on the event. Where's it happening and what time?
1: So 17th of July at Sheffield, doors will open at around 6:30 and the players will be on the ice around 7 p.m. You can meet us at the end of the bar. If you walk past the reception at Sheffield, we'll be at the end of the bar with a big Alzheimer's banner, so we shouldn't be missed.
0: And obviously, it's the theme of the event is cops versus robbers. So if people want to come in fancy dress for cops versus robbers, would that be good to see?
1: I'd love to see it. Any fancy dress, even if it's not cops and robbers, any fancy dress. I'm going to see if one of the coaches can come down dressed as a Disney character and we'll see how he looks.
0: I can't wait to find that out. Thank you very much for your time today, Reese. As always with our guests here on Rother Radio, we invite you to pick a song to play at the end of the interview. What can we play for you?
1: I'll play this for my partner. She likes Choosing Texas by Ellie Langley.
0: No problem. This is especially for Reese's partner. This is Ella Langley in Choosing Texas. Thank you very much, Reese. Rother Radio, playing the music that matters.

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1: Coming up in the next hour, we've got music from the likes of Annie Lennox, a party classic from Cyndi Lauper, as well as this week's Sunday Jet Boat. 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
1: The Three Lions brace the Miami Heat to secure a place in the World Cup semi-finals. It was a tense 2-1 victory over Norway after extra time. These fans in the US say it was worth the trip.
2: That's what you call football, mate. Do you know what I mean? Easy peasy, on to the next round.
3: Mate, unbelievable. Bellingham again. You know what I mean? Born and bred blue nose, mate. Bellingham saves the day again.
1: Yep, it was a Jude Bellingham double that led England to victory, though boss Thomas Tuchel says he wasn't happy with the performance and they'll need more in Wednesday's game against Argentina. In other news, police say a 28-year-old man's been arrested in South Yorkshire on suspicion of the murder of Anne Widdecombe. The former MP was found dead at her home in Hayter on Dartmoor on Thursday morning after sustaining serious injuries. Devon and Cornwall police say it's believed Miss Widdecombe was attacked around 24 hours before her death. Pete Horrell worked as Miss Widdecombe's personal driver for 10 years.
4: Well, I thought she'd had a heart attack or a stroke or something. Of course, then later it turned out it was a suspected murder. Just shocked, absolutely shocked. And I spoke to Harriet, her PA, up in Kent, and Harriet didn't know at that time what had happened. So it was very sad.
1: Rachel Reeves says claims that Andy Burnham has been plotting a path to Downing Street are perfectly reasonable. The Chancellor, however, warned that potential future Prime Minister that he must remain laser-focused on what he wants to achieve. Mr Burnham could be the new leader of the Labour Party as early as the 20th of July. And Sir Chris Hoy has hailed Dermot Murnaghan a first-class journalist after his death at age 68. A statement from his family says the broadcaster died peacefully after a period of illness. That's the latest from Radio News Hub. I'm Lucy Gorman-Lee.
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6: It's going to be dry and sunny across the Rother Radio region for the rest of the day. Highs of 25 this afternoon, dropping down to a low of 12 tonight with a moderate breeze. Tomorrow, the sunny dry weather continues. Highs of 24, lows of 13. Just gone 12 o'clock on a Sunday afternoon, and you know what that means. We're halfway to a Monday, and we don't apologise at all. Why? Because we've got great music from the likes of Tapao and Lennox, and this week's Sunday Jet Boot.
0: Now, kicking off another hour of the best variety of hits across Rotherham.

It's So Haunting, Annie Lennox and A Whiter Shade of Pale here on Rother Radio. Into the final hour of the show, which means we've got the Sunday Jet Boot coming up very shortly. It's an 80s party classic from George Harrison. That should give you what it is. But before then, we've got music from the likes of Gary Numan, Level 42, The Bubbles is coming in, and it's only July. He needs to be in his cave until Christmas, doesn't he?

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Bolton upon Dern, Maltby, Woodsetts. Love local. Love music. 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

0: The man who allegedly in the 80s insured his thumbs for £1 million. Mark King, the bass player and lead singer of Level 42 and Lessons in Love, they're here on Rother Radio. It is 12:32, and of course it's time for the Sunday Jet Boot, produced in association with Mastermix, Europe's biggest DJ on the service. 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This week we are going back to the 80s for a party classic from George Harrison. This week's Sunday Jet Boot, well, I've got my mind set on you.
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We'll have another one for you next week.

0: Taylor Swift is number one this week with I Knew It, I Knew You. When we said goodbye, wondering if I'd made it up in my mind. Now you look me in the eye. But will she make it another week at the top of the chart? Join me on the next Airplay 40 chart to see whether they stay at the top of the countdown or will we have a brand new number one, all right here on Airplay 40.
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1: Jamie Foxx, Kanye West and Gold Digger. Don't forget, following me today, Matt Dyson is here taking you through a Sunday afternoon. And then it is Spencer James with the Global Airplay Top 40 here on Rother Radio.

0: Missing home. Only know you love her when you let her go. And you let her go.
1: We got there in the end. Passenger and Let Her Go here on Rother Radio, and that is it. Another show is in the bag. Thank you very much for listening for the last 3 hours. Thank you very much to Reese from Back to Basic Ice Hockey for the interview. I will see him there on Friday at Ice Sheffield. If you've got nothing on, come down and support us at the Alzheimer's Society, 7:30 face-off. And as always this week, whatever you do, do it with a smile on your face, do it to the best of your ability, and do it to improve a life, even if it's just your own. I'll see you next Sunday.

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1: Jude, England are through to the World Cup semi-finals thanks to a Bellingham double. The Three Lions edged past Norway 2-1 in extra time. Next up, Argentina in Atlanta for England, but fans in the US are already looking ahead.
2: It was a lot. I always thought we'd win it, though. I don't know why. Like, when we went 1-0 down, I thought we'd come back, because Mexico, I mean, we slugged it out there, and I feel like we slug it out again here, so we've got to win it, absolutely. I mean, we've done so much now, like, so we've got to win it now.
1: But boss Thomas Tuchel says he wasn't happy with the performance and the team must play better if they want to lift the trophy. In other news, police investigating the alleged murder of Anne Widdecombe say they're not looking for anyone else after a 28-year-old man was arrested. The former MP was found dead at her home in Hayter on Dartmoor on Thursday morning after sustaining serious injuries. Matt Longman is Assistant Chief Constable from Devon and Cornwall Police.
3: Shortly after 9 p.m, on Saturday the 11th of July, a 28-year-old white British man was arrested at an address in Rotherham, South Yorkshire, on suspicion of the murder of Miss Widdecombe.
1: He says at this stage there's nothing to suggest that it was politically motivated. US Senator Lindsey Graham has died at the age of 71. Graham is one of Donald Trump's closest allies in Congress. The US president posted on social media saying he will be greatly missed. Scotland's public health minister is urging a review into lowering the starting age for bowel cancer screening. Marie Todd has written to the UK National Screening Committee after an increase in the form of cancer in under 50s. And soap star Matthew James Bailey says it's a dream come true to join EastEnders. The actor's known for appearing in Hollyoaks. That's the latest from Radio News Hub. I'm Lucy Gorman-Lee.
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6: Well, it's warm and sunny across the region today, as we've had for a while, with highs of 26 degrees at around 3 o'clock this afternoon. This evening is going to get down to around 13, 14 degrees, and that wind is going to stay with us for most of the afternoon at about 14 mile an hour. Hello, welcome to Out and Proud. How are we doing for a Sunday afternoon? Have we had a wonderful weekend? Who popped down to see us yesterday at the Brinsworth Summer Gala? Loads of people were there. It was a fantastic day. But now it's time for another great show.
0: Now, kicking off another hour of the best variety of hits across Rotherham and Sheffield.

The incredible Meatloaf there on Rother Radio, helping to kick things off on a Sunday afternoon. We've got some amazing songs coming up, including a bit of Kings of Leon.

Kings of Leon, You Somebody on Rother Radio. Now, of course, we had some really sad news in the week that at age 75 years old, poor old Bonnie Tyler has passed away. Absolutely incredible singer. So what I've decided to do for your Dry Doddington jukebox today, I've decided to open things up a little bit. The Welsh singer, you know, really rocked the world with some of the music she created. So I'm going to ask you today not to pick one of three songs, but to pick any Bonnie Tyler song. Whatever song is most voted throughout today's show will be the song that we play after 3:30 as a memorial for our wonderful Bonnie. So get your votes in. All you need to do is drop the name of the song to pride@rotherradio.co.uk and I will get it on just after 3:30. Those choices again, any song by Bonnie Tyler.

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Taylor Swift there, bringing some style to your Sunday afternoon. Now, talking about style, you might be wondering what's going on at Pride this year. Where are the rainbows? Where are the rainbow jackets and everything colourful? Well, I'm not allowed to tell you that. It's very, you know, it's organised, it's in the pipeline, but I'm just not allowed to say just yet. So I am putting the pressures on the powers that be with other organisations so that I can tell you that all important news. But what I can tell you is if you are missing the Prides, if you haven't quite managed to get to any this year, or if you're just looking for somewhere to go, Sunday the 19th of July is Yorkshire's biggest Pride celebration in Leeds. So if you get yourself down, I believe there's loads of free stuff to do. I have been a couple of years ago myself. There's loads of free stuff to do, and then there are other events that are paid for across the city as well. So that's the next one that you can see locally to us on the 19th of July. That's across in Leeds.

Sunday afternoon without a bit of paparazzi and Lady Gaga. Now, talking about paparazzi, people have been out a lot recently shouting about pride flags and the different places that either are or aren't flying them. And Barnsley Council have released a little bit of a statement saying that they're preparing to review the town hall flag flying policy. Try saying that three times fast. Following dispute over pride flag displays. So basically what they're going to do is the review is going to look at how flags are authorised, who makes the decision, and how future requests are handled. Now you might think this is the end of it. This is just designed to get rid of pride flags. However, what they've actually said is that they want a system that is just a clear way to become a consistent policy to make sure that it's all done fairly for civic occasions. So we'll have to keep an eye on this one. We'll have to keep an eye on what's going on. Of course, Rotherham Town Council, Rotherham Metropolitan Borough Council even, flew the Pride flag for the first and last week of June to commemorate Pride Month. So we were very grateful for that. We'll keep you updated if anything else comes through. But for now, that's your fun with flags.

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All together now. Well, that's reminded me, actually, that I missed the story of your life, the rhythm of your life, even for today. So I do apologise. We're going to squeeze it in now. And this has come from one of our wonderful listeners that said, do you know what? Whatever you're doing, if you've been watching the football, if you've been watching the tennis, there's always time to have a celebration.

0: 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However, we can help you look cool by having us on in your car or office.
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1: The Three Lions brace the Miami Heat to secure a place in the World Cup semi-finals. It was a tense 2-1 victory over Norway after extra time. These fans in the US say it was worth the trip.
2: That's what you call football, mate. Do you know what I mean? Easy peasy, on to the next round.
3: Mate, unbelievable. Bellingham again. You know what I mean? Born and bred blue nose, mate. Bellingham saves the day again.
1: Yep, it was a Jude Bellingham double that led England to victory, though boss Thomas Tuchel says he wasn't happy with the performance and they'll need more in Wednesday's game against Argentina. In other news, police say a 28-year-old man's been arrested in South Yorkshire on suspicion of the murder of Anne Widdecombe. The former MP was found dead at her home in Hayter on Dartmoor on Thursday morning after sustaining serious injuries. Devon and Cornwall police say it's believed Miss Widdecombe was attacked around 24 hours before her death. Pete Horrellwood as Miss Widdecombe's personal driver for 10 years.
4: Well, I thought she'd had a heart attack or a stroke or something. Of course, then later it turned out it was a suspected murder. Just shocked, absolutely shocked. And I spoke to Harriet, her PA, up in Kent, and Harriet didn't know at that time what had happened. So it was very sad.
1: Rachel Reeves says claims that Andy Burnham has been plotting a path to Downing Street are perfectly reasonable. The Chancellor, however, warned that potential future Prime Minister that he must remain laser-focused on what he wants to achieve. Mr Burnham could be the new leader of the Labour Party as early as the 20th of July. And Sir Chris Hoy has hailed Dermot Murnaghan a first-class journalist after his death at age 68. A statement from his family says the broadcaster died peacefully after a period of illness. That's the latest from Radio News Hub. I'm Lucy Gorman-Lee.
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6: Sunny and warm across the region. Current temperatures sat at around 23 degrees. The high for today is in about an hour's time at 24 degrees, getting down to a nice cool 14 overnight. That wind is staying with us. It's around 14 miles an hour, which is going to add a little bit of wind chill, make it a little bit more comfortable. Hello, welcome to your second hour of Out and Proud. How are we doing? Are we enjoying the songs? Are we enjoying the show? Well, of course, we need to get your votes in today for your Bonnie Tyler songs, but a reminder of that is coming up very soon here on your Love Local, Love Music radio station.
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1: Well, that was Alex Warren with Ordinary, and we are far from ordinary here at Rother Radio. 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

JLS on a Sunday afternoon out and proud on Rather Radio. Now, I've done something a little bit crazy today because of the incredibly sad news around Bonnie Tyler this week passing away. I thought your Dry Duddington jukebox wouldn't be the same if we didn't make it Bonnie themed. And I thought, do you know what? We're going to do three of Bonnie's biggest songs today. I didn't even give poor Brian a choice. We're going to do three of Bonnie's biggest songs. And I thought, but how can you choose what her biggest songs were? Because they were all incredible. So what I'm doing, I've opened the floor up completely. And I want you to let me know your favourite Bonnie Tyler song of all time. And we will play it after 3:30. Whichever gets the most votes from the most people will be on just after 3:30. So all you need to do is drop me an email to pride@rotherradio.co.uk and let me know your favourite Bonnie Tyler song. And we'll see which one wins.

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Ollie Mears, taking us up to the point that I want to give you your community catch-up. 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The Rotherham Opportunities College, you might know them for being in the My Place building in town, or their new building that they're going to be moving into very shortly, have won 3 awards. Unique School Solutions have recognised 3 of the amazing staff from the Rotherham Opportunities College for SEND Teacher of the Year and Support of the Year. That is absolutely incredible. Well done to all the staff there and all the students, of course, but particular big shout out to Isabel, James and Lucy for being those incredible award winners. Now, if you do think you might want to support the Rotherham Opportunities College, if you go on their social media or you go on their website, they are doing a huge fundraiser for £500,000 to renovate a brand new school for the organisation. When I say brand new, it's an old building. They're making it into a brand new specialist provision. So that is an all-important fundraiser going on in the area. There you go. That is it. That is your community catch-up. Now, I thought this one might be appropriate next because it's all about

Mariah Carey there, bringing up heartbreak. Do you know what? Whenever you say Mariah Carey, I think Christmas songs. I forget that she exists the rest of the year. An incredible artist there. Now, it is time to give you a little bit of a rundown from yesterday. Well, what did we do? Well, of course, the Rother Radio team. Big Dave was down there. Ian was down there. Wayne was down there. Andy was down there. And I even popped down for a few hours as well to the Brinsworth Summer Fair. It was an amazing day. It was very hot. It was lovely if you went down in the sort of building where some of the stalls were. It was nice and cool down there, but absolutely amazing to see so many of you out supporting the community. Lovely food vendors. There were people selling all sorts of things and raising money for some much needed charities. So do keep an eye out on our website. I'm not sure which event is coming up next, but keep an eye out. We're always out and about in the community, and you can always pop along, say hello, and get some of that Rother Radio merch. It's limited edition, and you can only get it from us.

0: Taylor Swift is number one this week with I Knew It, I Knew You. When we said goodbye, wondering if I'd meet it up in my mind. Now you look me in the eye. But will she make it another week at the top of the chart? Join me on the next Airplay 40 chart to see whether they stay at the top of the countdown or will we have a brand new number one, all right here on Airplay 40.
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Riley, lighting things up. And talking about lighting things up, what lights up the sky better than a lighthouse? Of course, we're going to the choice from our Mavis today, who is across at Flamborough, who said the weather's been absolutely beautiful and she's been out swimming in the sea, of course, in safe areas, in a controlled manner. So she's asked for this one. It's a bit of itsy bitsy, teeny weeny, yellow polka dot bikini.

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1: Jude, England are through to the World Cup semi-finals thanks to a Bellingham double. The Three Lions edged past Norway 2-1 in extra time. Next up, Argentina in Atlanta for England, but fans in the US are already looking ahead.
2: It was a lot. I always thought we'd win it, though. I don't know why. Like, when we went 1-0 down, I thought we'd come back, because Mexico, I mean, we slugged it out there, and I feel like we slug it out again here, so we've got to win it. Absolutely. I mean, we've done so much now, like, so we've got to win it now.
1: But boss Thomas Tuchel says he wasn't happy with the performance and the team must play better if they want to lift the trophy. In other news, police investigating the alleged murder of Anne Widdecombe say they're not looking for anyone else after a 28-year-old man was arrested. The former MP was found dead at her home in Hayter on Dartmoor on Thursday morning after sustaining serious injuries. Matt Longman is Assistant Chief Constable from Devon and Cornwall Police.
3: Shortly after 9 p.m, on Saturday the 11th of July, a 28-year-old white British man was arrested at an address in Rotherham, South Yorkshire, on suspicion of the murder of Miss Widdecombe.
1: He says at this stage there's nothing to suggest that it was politically motivated. US Senator Lindsey Graham has died at the age of 71. Graham is one of Donald Trump's closest allies in Congress. The US president posted on social media saying he will be greatly missed. Scotland's public health minister is urging a review into lowering the starting age for bowel cancer screening. Marie Todd has written to the UK National Screening Committee after an increase in the form of cancer in under 50s. And soap star Matthew James Bailey says it's a dream come true to join EastEnders. The actor's known for appearing in Hollyoaks. That's the latest from Radio News Hub. I'm Lucy Gorman-Lee.
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6: Well, we've reached a temperature high for today at 24 degrees just turned across Rotherham and South Yorkshire. It is remaining sunny with not a lot of clouds at all. Lows tonight are 14 degrees, but that wind is staying with us, so it's taking the edge off of that intense heat we've been having the last few days. Hello and welcome to your third and final hour of Elm Proud. How are we doing for a Sunday afternoon? Have we got a favourite song yet? Have we sent in our favourite Bonnie Tyler song? I've got a reminder of how to do that coming up very soon and we'll find out which one.
0: Now, kicking off another hour of the best variety of hits across Rotherham and Sheffield.

on me right here on Rother Radio. Well, what have we got coming up? We've got that all-important Bonnie Tyler song. We've got some amazing other songs as well, including a bit of Black Box and Sinead O'Connor. But it's now time for this one. It's 1 week with the Bare Naked Ladies.

to be local. Carbrook, Dinnington, Thorpe Hesley. Love local, love music. This is Rother Radio.

Black Box and Everybody, Everybody. Now, this is a call out to everybody, everyone who hasn't sent in your favourite song today for the Dry Doddington Jukebox. Now, I've railroaded a little bit, and because of the sad news about Bonnie Tyler this week, I've decided I'm going to give you free rein. I've made the decision. It's my show. I'll do what I want. No, I'm only joking. But I've made a decision. We're going to give you free rein this week, and we're asking you your favourite Bonnie Tyler song. It can be any of her songs. All you need to do is send it through to pride@rotherradio.co.uk, and I'll get it on just after 3:30, whichever is the most voted song. There's a clear winner at the minute, but whether it will stay that way, we will find out very soon. So don't forget to send your favourite Bonnie Tyler song through to pride@rotherradio.co.uk.

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Brother Beyond. The harder I try now, the harder I try, the more votes I'm racking up for your favourite Bonnie Tyler song. And we have a clear winner. There's a few last minute votes come in, but it hasn't changed the rankings. You love this song. This is going out in memory of the late, great, the incredible Bonnie Tyler here on Rother Radio on Out and Proud on a Sunday afternoon. This is your choice. This is what you voted for. Guess what we've got? A total eclipse of the heart.

There we have it. In memory of the late, great Bonnie Tyler today on Rother Radio, Total Eclipse of the Heart. What became one of the most iconic songs ever? I think everyone has heard that song at some point. And it's been covered by loads and loads of artists as well. So giving a big Rother Radio send-off to the wonderful Bonnie. Well, what have we got? I've got shivers. I've got shivers going down my spine. What have we got? Well, we'll kick things off now with this one. We're going to the danger zone.

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Virtual Insanity, taking us up to the point that I'm going to play our other regular requester on Rother Radio. Of course, it's a lovely Lavender. And what's she gone for this week? Well, she says she's been out in the garden. The flowers have been struggling, so she's had to put some in the window.

Well, who doesn't love a bit of Steps to almost close the show today? Well, I just want to say, before I go, big thanks to everyone who's been in touch today, everyone who's tuned in and kept me company for the past 3 hours. Hope you've enjoyed the songs. Hope you've enjoyed the show. Have a fantastic week. I'm going to hand you over now to find out what the most played songs are over the past past week. So, have a wonderful time. Thanks to the Dry Doddington Jukebox, everyone who's played along, everyone who's tuned in and listened, and of course, see you again very soon.

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1: Police say they're not looking for anyone else after arresting a 28-year-old man on suspicion of murdering former MP and MEP Anne Widdecombe. The 78-year-old was found dead at her home in Dartmoor on Thursday. Officers say there's no evidence of a political or terrorism link and are urging the public not to engage with online speculation. Miles Longman is Assistant Chief Constable from Devon and Cornwall Police and spoke to reporters earlier.
2: At this point, there is still no information to suggest that this is a terrorism-related incident. And at this point, we are not looking for anyone else in connection with this murder. At this stage, there is nothing to suggest that it was politically motivated.
1: England's World Cup quarter-final win over Norway drew a peak audience of 18 million, the biggest TV crowd of the year. Jude Bellingham scored twice, including a dramatic extra-time winner, to send England into Wednesday's semi-final against Argentina. A murder investigation is underway in Hayes after a 24-year-old woman was found stabbed to death on Uxbridge Road. A man in his 20s was also injured. Police arrested a 44-year-old man nearby on suspicion of murder and carrying a blade after he reportedly jumped from a window. Officers are urging anyone with information to contact 101. Supermarket Waitrose has begun its earliest harvest ever after two heatwaves broke UK records. Dave Miles manages the Leckford estate where Waitrose grows its produce.
3: That decision was basically made for us because of the dry weather we've had for the last few weeks has basically matured the crops very fast. So we keep an eye on the crops as they're developing, and the last time we checked it, it was basically ready.
1: And Brendan McCullum is out as England's red ball coach after a run of poor results, including an Ashes defeat and last month's home loss to New Zealand. England now need a new test coach and captain. That's the latest from Radio News Hub. I'm Dave Cronin.
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1: A fine evening with some late sunshine from many. Patchy low cloud will form in eastern and central areas. Lows of 13 Celsius in the north and 20 Celsius in the south.
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6: Hello, this is Spence. Thank you for joining me on the chart this week. In the next 3 hours, we'll be counting down the top 40 songs played right here on Rother Radio and on hundreds of radio stations all around the world. Before we look at this week's top 40, let's recap last week's number one.
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8: 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On the way in the next 13 songs then, we've still got one you want you to play. Who's that? We'll find out shortly. But at 13, it's Major Peters, Julia Michaels. Airplay
9: 40. 13.

It was a new entry in last week's chart, and it climbed three places. Maisie Peters, Julia Michaels, and Kingmaker 13 on this week's Airplay 40 chart. This week's number 12, 8 weeks in the countdown. Non-mover, Madonna, Sabrina Carpenter, Bring Your Love.

0: It is not going to be the last time you're going to hear Grace Abrams this hour on Airplay 4. So I'm just going to say that. Phones in the charts down 3 at 11 and hit the wall. This is the countdown of the top 40 songs played on radio stations all around the world, including the station you're listening to right now. Hi, this is Spence James, and this is this week's Airplay 40 countdown. Stand by, top 10, that's next.
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0: Well then, let's count down 20 to 10. 20 up 4, Ellie Goulding, Black Prada, Dress, Tastes So Good from Niall Horan, down 5 at 19. 18, new entry, Holly Humston, Cruel World, Rolling Stones, In the Stars, down a couple at 17. 16 up 3, Shakira and Burna Boy, Die Die, Liv Rodrigo, The Cure, up 5 at 15. 14 down 3, Shaggy and Robin Thicke, Looking Lovely, Maisie Peters, Julia Michaels, Kingmaker, up 3 at 13. 12, Non-Move, Madonna and Sabrina Carpenter, To Bring Your Love, and Grace Abrams, Hit the Wall, down 3 at 11. Into the top 10 we go, 3 climbers, 3 fallers, 3 non-movers, 1 new entry. What is going to be where? We'll find out. 10 this week, it's a non-mover. 8 weeks in the charts for Somber and Potential.
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That is the place to go if you want to send us a message or get involved in the show on Facebook. We can with the chart then with, at six, our highest new entry. I love this tune. Lola Young from Down Here.

Ariana Grande, Hate That I Made You Love Me, at 5 on Airplay 40. We're inside the top 5. And at 4 this week, it's down 1 for Sienna Spiro and Material Lover.

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0: So we'll be at the top of the chart on next week's Airplay 40. Well, make sure you join me this time next week as we count down the top 40 songs, see where these songs go, and see who will be topping next week.
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0: From the Sky News Centre at 7. Police investigating the death of former MP Anne Widdecombe say they're not looking for anyone else after arresting a 28-year-old man. The white British suspect was arrested in Rotherham last night and has been questioned on suspicion of murder. Officers say they're keeping an open mind about the motive. Matt Longman is Assistant Chief Constable with Devon and Cornwall Police and is appealing for people not to comment on the case, especially online.
1: The most important thing here, which is to catch a dangerous man and bring him to justice. And I reiterate the ongoing message and direction around speculation and how unhelpful and how that can hinder a major investigation of this nature.
0: Firefighters are working to put out a wildfire in North Wales. Police are evacuating some residents to a rest centre while emergency services work to protect homes near the Sukkant Pass. People nearby are being told to keep windows and doors closed and to get medical advice if smoke affects their breathing. A 24-year-old woman's died and a man's been injured in a double stabbing in Hayes in West London. Police arrested a man who's 44. The US military insists the Strait of Hormuz is open and says its forces will make sure it stays that way. Iran's Revolutionary Guard is claiming it's closed after it fired on a container ship. To tennis now, and the Wimbledon men's final is proving to be a tense battle on centre court. Richard Newman is there.
2: Two Grand Slam champions going full gas in this final. It's one set all between French Open winner Alexander Zverev and the title holder Jannik Sinner. Both sets settled by a tiebreak. No breaks of serve all match. Zverev serving 4-3 down in the third. Great spirit to this match too. Zverev slipped holding his knee a few minutes ago. It was Sinner who got him back to his feet.
0: And Brendan McCullum says he's gutted but respects the decision to remove him as the head coach of England's Test cricket team.
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4: The time has just gone 7 o'clock here on Rother Radio and it's currently around 23 degrees. Over the rest of the evening though, it will be dropping eventually to 16 degrees, slightly cooler than we've been used to, and it will be staying that way through the rest of the evening. Hello, hello, welcome back to Rother Radio. I'm Callum Beecher. This is your feel-good weekend, and over the next 3 hours, we'll be playing you the best variety of hits for all of South Yorkshire. Up next, we've got Somba, then the Wombats.
3: Now, kicking off another hour of the best variety of hits across Rother.

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Love You Like a Rainbow, the Wombats. You can always count on them to have some quirky lyrics. But you know what? I find that song so, so catchy. This is your feel-good weekend. I'm Callum Beecher, and over the next 3 hours, we'll be playing you the best variety of hits for all of South Yorkshire, including some of the newest songs around. And this song up next is a song I'm absolutely obsessed with at the moment. It's slightly moodier. We're going to bring the mood down just slightly for this track. Here's Dexter and the Moon Rocks, Freaking Out. Ooh.

Dexter and the Moon Rocks, freaking out here on Rother Radio. This song made me freak out the first time I heard it. Wow. Honestly, I feel like the energy it has, despite it being slightly moodier than the song we've just listened to from the Wombats, Love You Like a Rainbow, a song that you put on in the summer, you put on in the heat, and, you know, you might have a little bit of a jig to it. Freaking out, slightly eerier, but it's still got energy to it. It's got an energy that you might feel from a Foo Fighters Everlong, where, you know, the lyrics might make you think of certain times, but you belt them because you belt the lyrics because of what it means to you. That's the sort of energy I get from that track. We have got Josie Edwards up next, up and coming artist. Her new song, Gravedigger, has such delicate lyrics. It's so well thought out, and I really do think you're going to enjoy this song. Here is Gravedigger, Josie Edwards.

imagine my cacophony. Will you hear my simple sentence, my cemetery sentiment? Some things are better left to the dead. We'll break open the casket of my past if it'll help. I must ask it. Won't you let it go?

Josie Edwards, Gravedigger here on Rother Radio. What do we think to that? I love her choice of lyrics. She's so particular with each word. You can tell she's really put a lot of thought into this song. But the like little ukulele, it brings a whole different feeling to the song as well. So you can't help but kind of jig to it, despite the lyrics being about what they're about. And I love that in a track when it's kind of a bit of a contrast going on. And we're going to keep these incredible songwriters coming. Olivia Rodrigo from her brand new album. Here is Honey.

0: Honeybee, Olivia Rodrigo, here on Rother Radio. Honestly, I really like this album. I really do. Honeybee, Stupid Song, You and Me, The Cure. The Cure is, for me, possibly the best track on the album. I think it might be one of her best songs she's ever done. It really is clever, that track. Let me know how you're feeling about the album, because it's been out, you know, it's been out a good while now. So I want to hear all your thoughts. Message me on callum.beecher@rotherradio.co.uk and we'll have a chat about the newest Olivia Rodrigo.
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Avery and Blood Runs Thicker here on Rother Radio when country meets rock and roll. What a great track. She's so versatile, Avery Anna. She's got a ballad, she's got her hits, and now she's even got a bit of rock and roll sprinkled in there. You'll know her from the infamous duo that is Avery Anna and Sam Barber in Indigo, which is a very famous song. Obviously, it's big online. It blew up through TikTok and stuff, and I'm sure you all know that one. I'm going to keep these country songs coming because it's such a big craze at the moment, isn't it? Here's Plastic Cigarette, Zach Bryan.

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Buffalo Traffic Jam, hanging on hope here on Rother Radio. I tell you what I'm hanging on hope about, that this Odyssey film, Christopher Nolan's directing, is good. I really hope it's as good as all these interviews and stuff are making it out to be, because he's got so much material to work with. Those short stories and poems and stuff have been mashed together by so many different people over the years. There's so many different renditions of books about the Odyssey. And I just really hope that whatever he's done with it, however he's approached the story, it's amazing. The cast is ridiculous. We've got John Brenthal, Zendaya. There's just an absolute plethora of different actors. All, you know, your top first class actors. So hopefully it's as good as everyone's making it out to be. I can't wait to watch it. I think it comes out on the 17th of July. So we've got that to look forward to, people. We're going to keep these country songs coming, though. We've got Luke Combs coming up next with one of his newest tracks, Be By You.

0: We might not be able to cool you down this summer. 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

Wired, Bad Basement here on Rother Radio. That's from their Wired album, which only came out not that long back. So if you haven't already, go and check that out. We've got Smashing Pumpkins coming up next with Magdalena.

I care. Turnstile here on Rother Radio. I thought, with me playing so much new rock, it's only right I play these next guys next. We are at the end of the first hour, but stick with us. There's plenty more to come. 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

0: From the Sky News Centre at 8. Two men have died after going into the sea to help children in trouble at a beach near Hartlepool. Police were called at around 3:45 this afternoon. Both kids are safe and were taken to hospital, but the men later died. Police investigating the murder of Anne Widdecombe have revealed they're not looking for anyone else and they're open-minded about the motive. A 28-year-old man was arrested in Rotherham yesterday. The former Tory MP was found dead at her home in Devon on Thursday morning with serious injuries. Chief Constable James Vaughan is from Devon and Cornwall Police.
1: The operation has been running at a lightning pace for 48 hours and I am really pleased that we have a suspect firmly in custody and will undergo some further work from us today. This is clearly British policing at its very best.
0: A boy has died after being hit by a lorry in Essex. Police arrested a man at the scene in Ongar on Friday. Parts of the UK are at exceptional risk of wildfires. Areas in southern England and the Midlands are highlighted as being most vulnerable. Currently, fire crews are battling a blaze in Conwy Mountain in North Wales. Dave Swallow from the National Fire Chiefs Council says these events are becoming more common.
2: We've currently got 19 wildfires across England and Wales that services are dealing with, not just the one in North Wales. Last year, we recorded over 1,000 wildfires for England and Wales, and that's the most that we've ever recorded.
0: Now to tennis. Richard Newman's on centre court at Wimbledon.
3: And Jannik Sinner is a two-time Wimbledon champion. He's brought up his fifth Grand Slam title by beating Alexander Zverev, coming from a set down. It was so tight in the first few sets. Both players traded tie breaks. But then after nearly 3 hours, Sinner got the first break of serve and he went on to take a brilliant victory.
0: And Brendan McCullum is to stand down as...
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5: The time has just gone 8 o'clock here on Rother Radio and it's currently around 20 degrees. It will be dropping to around 16 through the rest of the evening and through the early morning. Tomorrow, though, expect highs of 24 and through the rest of the week, highs of 30. Hello, hello. Welcome back to Rother Radio. I'm Callum Beecher. This is your feel-good weekend and over the next 2 hours, we'll be playing you the best variety of hits for all of South Yorkshire. Up next, we've got the Ezra Collective, then Two Door Cinema Club.
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Two-Door Cinema Club here on Rother Radio, the go-to summer band, the go-to festival band. No one is better when the sun's out. That was Sleep Alone, Two-Door Cinema Club here on Rother Radio. Welcome back to your feel-good weekend with me, Callum Beecher, where over the next 2 hours, we'll be playing you the best variety of hits for all of South Yorkshire, including some of the newest songs around. Here is brand new Arlo Parks, Get Go.

beat selection, her production is just incredible. She floats over it, absolutely glides over the beats like it's water. The way she finds those gaps as well, it's just absolutely incredible watching her work. It's from her brand new album, Ambiguous Desires, which is out everywhere right now. Anyone else in the mood for a bit of D&B when the sun's out? I definitely am. Here is I Love with Effie and Mograb.

Back see Bailu Brigada here on Rother Radio. That's from their Portal album. Just a quick reminder from me that if you want to keep as up to date as possible with everything we've got going on this summer at Rother Radio, then all you have to do is follow us on our website, which is rotherradio.co.uk.

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Talk on the Hill, Willow here on Rother Radio. The way she just jumps from one genre to the next, I absolutely love it. She is the alternative queen, isn't she? She really is so, so versatile. She can kind of float over any instrumental. Her new album, The Thread, is out in exactly 12 days' time, so mark that on your calendars. It's a very, very exciting time to be a Willow fan. We're going to keep these songs coming, though. We've got Washing Machine, Heart, Mitski coming up next.

the radio. Honestly, what an absolute magician she is when she writes a song. So, so talented. Absolutely love everything she does. And I still feel, despite her massive audience, that she's still really niche. You all need to check her out. Mitski, Washing Machine Heart. We've got Bruno Mars up next because he's risking it all for the romance.

0: Jenny from the block, Jennifer Lopez here on Rother Radio. Just a reminder to keep as up to date as possible with everything Rother Radio's got going on this summer. 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

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I'm really loving this kind of music at the moment. This is my genre at the moment. It's like almost like liquid alternative, and the next few tracks are going to be down that vein as well. We've got Maya Mansa, Don't Wake Me Up, coming up next. This is Rother Radio. Hope you're enjoying the music so far.

Billie Eilish from her Hit Me Hard and Soft album. I absolutely love the Hit Me Hard and Soft project. It sends you to a different dimension when you listen to that song, especially if you listen with like speakers or headphones. So if you haven't already, Hit Me Hard and Soft in headphones. Take my word for it. We've got Twizzler coming up next. Cigarettes After Sex.

Twizzler here on Rother Radio. We are at the end of the second hour, but stick with us. There's plenty more to come in the next one. We've got Deep End, Julia Wolf, up next.

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0: From the Sky News Centre at 9, two men have died after entering the sea near Hartlepool to rescue two children who were in difficulty. Police were called at around 4:15 this afternoon. Both kids are safe and were taken to hospital, but the men died a short time after being rescued by the RNLI. Police investigating the death of former MP Anne Widdecombe say they're not looking for anyone else after arresting a 28-year-old man. The white British suspect was arrested in Rotherham last night and is being questioned on suspicion of murder. Officers say they're keeping an open mind about the motive. Matt Longman is Assistant Chief Constable with Devon and Cornwall Police and is appealing for people not to comment on the case, especially online.
1: We're aware of online and public speculation, particularly with regards to motive. I urge people not to share or engage with that speculation. It's unhelpful, it doesn't aid our investigation, and particularly it's distressing to the family and friends of Miss Widdecombe.
0: At least 27 people have been killed in a fire at a pub in the Thai capital, Bangkok. The blaze broke out at around midnight, and video online shows flames coming out of the front door. Parts of the UK are at exceptional risk of wildfires as the heatwave continues. Currently, fire crews are battling a blaze in Conwy Mountain in North Wales. To sport and in tennis, world number one Jannik Sinner has successfully defended the Wimbledon title after coming a set down to beat Alexander Zverev by 3-1.
2: There's no better place, honestly, to play tennis. Standing here, you can feel the nerves in the Sunday morning when you wake up. You know that this is, you know, a very, very special day, and you never know how many times you can come back on Sunday. So I never take things for granted.
0: And FIFA President Gianni Infantino says increasing the World Cup to 64 teams is something that will be examined. The current tournament is the biggest ever after the...
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4: The time has just gone 9 o'clock here on Brother Radio, and it's currently around 19 degrees. It will be dropping to 16 over the early morning. Tomorrow, though, expect highs of 24 degrees, slightly cooler, but through the rest of the week, it's going to be at least 30. Hello, hello. Welcome back to Rother Radio. I'm Callum Beecher. This is your Feel Good Weekend, and over the next hour, I'll be bringing that Feel Good Weekend to an end with only the best variety of hits for all of South Yorkshire. Up next, we've got The White Stripes, then The Clash.
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playing The Clash here on Rother Radio. Welcome back to your feel-good weekend, where over the next hour, we'll be playing you the best variety of hits for all of South Yorkshire to bring you to the end of that feel-good weekend. And we're going to be playing you some of the newest songs around. New Beginnings, Yard Act, the first single for their new upcoming album. You're going to need a little music. It's up next.

0: New beginnings from Yorkshire's own Yard Act here on Rother Radio. That is one of the singles for their new up-and-coming album, which is called You're Gonna Need a Little Music. And we are, aren't we? Because England are going to a semi-final, so we're only gonna be playing absolute bangers from now on. This hour is completely dedicated to that England performance. So happy. We're not going to think about the fact that we've got to play Argentina just yet, because that'll ruin it, won't it? That'll make us scared. So we're just going to enjoy it. Here is Ratings, Kids Off the Estate.
1: Yeah, that's true.

0: go with the flow. Queens of the Stone Age here on Rother Radio. I cannot wait for this new Spider-Man film. When I heard that this song was going to be in the film, I was like, oh my days, when are they going to use it? What sort of, like, is it going to be a fight scene? Is it going to be like a swinging montage or something? All you nerds out there will know exactly what I'm talking about. It's going to be absolutely brilliant that the superhero is back on the big screen. Just a reminder for you all that if you want one of your favourite tracks on this Feel Good Weekend show with me, Callum Beecher, then all you have to do is message me on callum.beecher@rotherradio.co.uk.
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6: 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Thank you.

Right here, right now, Fatboy Slim here on Rother Radio. Over the next half an hour, we're just going to enjoy the fact that we're literally in a semi-final against Argentina. What a game it's going to be. But I think we can do it. I really do. Feet don't fail me now. Joy Crux is up next.

0: again, Atomic Kitten here on Rother Radio. Is a certain thing coming home? We're a semi-final away from a final. Is it too early? Surely we can get excited now. I was getting excited after the Croatia game, never mind now. So, I don't know. I think it's... something's different in it. Something's in the air. I can taste it. We've just got to get past the incredible Argentina side. Game time, future, Tyler, up next.
1: I heard what you said through the grapevine. Funny thing about your problems, they ain't mine. Staying up through the late night. 20 seconds to game time. Getting religious with it. Time crossing these state lines. Working hard through the late nights. 20 seconds.

0: Game Time. Future and Tyler here on Rother Radio. I absolutely love this track. I think this is the best song out of all the FIFA World Cup songs this year. Absolutely love it. If that came on before a game, I'd be so hyped, because I'm such a big Future fan. He has a new album out as well, so you should definitely go and check that out. Just a quick reminder that if you've missed anything from anyone on Rother Radio, me or one of my fellow presenters, then don't panic, because you can catch up through the Listen Again feature on the website. 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
2: I think it's bad news for the English game.

Never stop me dreaming. We'll never stop dreaming, will we? We believe right up until kickoff, and then we're like absolutely like shaking and just have anxiety for 90 minutes or maybe even longer than that. But hopefully we will get over that line. I'll see you next Sunday, 7 while 10 again, where hopefully we'll be in a final. Here is Wonderwall.

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1: Detectives investigating the alleged murder of former MP Anne Widdecombe have said they're not looking for anyone else after a 28-year-old man was arrested. The former Conservative minister and later Reform UK spokeswoman was found dead at her home on Thursday. Reform UK's Richard Tice spoke to the press about his memories of Miss Widdecombe as he paid tribute to her in her Devon village of Hayter.
2: What she said to Graham Norton, it's a wonderful clip, and she said, life's not a dress rehearsal, go for it. And that was Anne.
1: Parts of the UK are now facing an exceptional wildfire risk as the heatwave intensifies. Natural England says southern England and the Midlands are currently at highest danger, with that top-tier risk expected to spread into southeast and eastern England by midweek. And England are searching for a new Red Bull leadership team after Brendan McCullum's test reign came to an end, closing a turbulent chapter for England's Red Bull side. That's the latest from Radio News Hub. I'm Dave Cronin.
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1: One day we'll see many places dry with sunny spells, brisk easterly winds with gales along some southern and western coasts, highs of 28 degrees Celsius.
0: Kicking off another hour of the best variety of hits across Rotherhead.

0: This is Sunday, late and live with Les Gunn.
1: Oh, tell you what, I'm a little bit sweaty tonight, but I don't want to put you off your tea, or supper for that matter. Good evening. It's only Les, the team, waiting in the wings for Sunday Late and Live tonight. And Colin's telling us more about the phenomenon of grocery groping in terms of quirk. I'm sure it's very above board. Simon has World Cup news, although I'm put on the socials, he's got Word Cup news. Even I'm surprised at that. In terms of showbiz, Jess is all over Survival of the Thickest in terms of telly as well. And you're very much part of the show this evening as well. Eve Russett from Durham, hello. You picked a couple of real dance classics tonight for our 11s, which I'm really looking forward to. Jonathan Taylor from Loughborough, Leicestershire. You picked tonight's long player, and we're going back to the late 80s, but it's a bit of a remix from a bit of an outfit that I think you'll really like. More on that coming soon. Get in touch on the socials, what could be easier, and it'd be really nice to hear from you tonight. Yes.
2: Jess, Simon, Colin and Les.
1: Yes, we're here. We're loud and proud.
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1: Even if my voice is going, never mind, I'm a true pro.
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1: And I tell you what, as they did so well last night, or should I say, in the early hours of this morning, the anthem they were singing on the terraces, basically in the US of A, as England won, we've got to do a bit of Oasis to start Sunday Late and Live.

0: The anthem and team. Good evening. Good evening, all. Are we all
1: hello,
0: well?
1: Hello.
2: Hello. Hello.
1: Ah. Good evening.
0: So, how many watched the England game? A little hands up, because of course this is radio. A little hands up. How many people watched the England? Really? Who was working? Who was working? You see that? That may have hampered things slightly.
2: What, at 10 o'clock on a Saturday night?
0: Right. Yeah, I forgot. I forgot, actually, Simon, you work for the local council, so you do 9 till about 10:30 in the morning, don't you?
2: February to March.
0: That's right. Oh, not in the summer months. It's far too warm. goodness me. And talking of summer months, by the way, does it sound like our caller's got himself some kind of air conditioning unit? Because it does sound very blowy, if you get the drift.
3: Well, because down here, I've got the very, very latest in modern, fashionable, but eco-friendly air conditioning. I've opened the window.
1: Is that Colin? Oh, I was going to say, is that Kev with a fan?
0: Oh, you've got one fan. That's good news. So, is it a large feather that you've got to waft yourself
3: with?
0: No,
3: it's just a small aperture that's letting a little draft through in all the right vital areas.
0: Oh, that's good.
2: Oh, you can't beat a little aperture.
0: No. That's right.
3: Especially at my age.
0: And you've got to keep it greased as well. It's very important.
3: Oh, yes. Actually, you're quite lucky because over the river, they've been having another four-day festival. Honestly, it's festival down here this year.
0: Oh, my goodness me.
3: Oh, it's a tedious amount of sociability. But yes, I think...
2: Well, you will live at Glastonbury.
0: That's right. Oh, God, that's right. No, I thought you were called the main stage.
2: they call his friends call him Pyramid Pete, don't they?
3: Pyramid Polly. Yeah.
0: Everybody's been on me. Anyway, there we are. So, around the country, of course, we are here at Sunday Late and Live. So, I'm Les, I'm in Manchester. Jess is in the northeast in Whitley Bay. There's Simon on the Dorset coast, where I'm going in a few days' time. Not to
3: fossil
0: visit.
3: Fossil hunting?
0: Not to visit. Yeah.
3: Well, did he give you the address?
0: I'm hoping that Simon will be in. Of course, there's Colin Devon. We'll start with you, Jess. How have things been in the northeast this week? Anything special? Ooh.
1: Well, terribly warm. Oh, we had, yes. I think it was Sports Day this week, did I tell you? So we were very fortunate. It wasn't too hot. There was a bit of a breeze, a bit of a cloud. And I had my loudhailer out. And I also took...
0: I take it you mean a megaphone and nothing else.
1: yes. and I also had a boombox, but it wasn't very loud. Yes, exactly that. Oh. It wasn't very loud. Right. So what I did, ingenious, I put the boombox on and then put... the megaphone next to the boombox.
0: Oh, my God.
1: Ooh. So I was banging out some tunage. It was absolutely marvellous. So everybody went wild for Michael Jackson's Beat It.
0: I bet they did. Was it more...
3: Ooh, MC Jesse E.
0: Yes. Is it more bangers than sausages then, do I take it, yeah? Is that the lorry going? Past?
2: I may have windows.
0: Oh, you've got windows as well. Open, fans. Yeah.
3: No, we don't have lorries in Devon. It couldn't have been me.
2: It was actually a tractor, to be honest with you.
0: A tractor.
1: It's very rural.
3: Oh, Jess, can I ask then, in sports days now, is it still egg and spoon and the sack race, or do you do modern things like fencing and Grand Theft Auto?
0: Well, actually...
1: We do egg and spoon, but with wooden eggs. And we do a sack race, although the blue one was a bit holy in the bottom. So I just love seeing them go absolutely arse over elbow. and they just do about 2 bounces, and then the next thing they're flat on the floor, and you just go, oh, how brilliant, please don't cry. lots of parents, there were no fisticuffs, everybody was fine. So there's a bit of competition, and then there's, and then we had the dad's race, the mum's race, and then the teacher's race, and Mr. Wooden, unfortunately, didn't warm up and had a very bad groin strain about three strides in.
3: Oh dear. Was he grimacing?
1: yes. Yes, there was a defined limp the next day.
3: So next year, the Hunger Games?
1: I would think that's absolutely... No, that's just every other day.
0: No. Well, I was thinking, actually, competition-wise, you'd have fencing and, in some parts of the country, stolen goods. That would be a very good competition, wouldn't it? But yes. Well, I'm glad you enjoy yours. Carl, how have things been in Devon? Anything special? How are the railways, by the way?
3: Are hot, hot, hot, hot, hot.
0: And the railways?
3: It's been really warm. It's been tray warm, very, very warm. So I'm wafting up and down, trying to give people free water, just try and keep them a little hydrated.
0: Free water, really? How very kind.
3: Well, only because, you know, we've got...
2: Basically, tap, I suppose.
3: Oh, yeah. Goodness me, no. No. Well, let's not ask too many questions.
0: Everybody on the railway says Colin's got a very big Bowser.
3: But it's spurting from length of... Old carriages. No, they are quite old trains, you see. And so, so people do get rather warm. And you do have to keep an eye out for people who maybe haven't planned their journey quite as well as they should. And they may be wearing too many clothes and they haven't brought too much water. And they start to look a bit peaky.
2: Oh, dear.
0: Very good. So it's been a busy week for you with work, Simon. What about you? Have you got anything to complain about?
2: No. What do you mean? What are you trying to suggest? No. It's other than the heat, my interest may have peaked in tennis this week. Of course, nothing to do with a certain wildcard British entry, I just add. Yes. Although, as Olive on the buses used to say, oh, Arthur. But apart from that, I've actually been... I've been busy actually preparing for your royal visit, of course, Les.
0: I have had
2: a few problems with some of the items on your rider.
0: On the rider, yeah.
2: Yeah. Mm-hmm. So the Lord Mayor of Weymouth, that we were going to obviously arrange the procession and all the rest of it, he's unfortunately going to be washing his hair both days that you're going to be down.
0: Oh, that's terrible.
2: And the official opening of the Marks and Spencers, other shops are available, that's opening this week. Unfortunately, it's been postponed to the following week, so
0: dear,
2: you won't be able to.
0: I have
2: managed to get you the stall where you can sign your photographs. It's on the seafront outside the toilets.
0: Oh, that's nice. To be honest with you,
3: haven't got a phone box to put them in anymore, though, have you?
2: No,
0: that's right. People can just pick the cards up off the side of the table.
2: Yes,
0: that'll be fine. I might be missing, but there we are. I'm looking forward to it. I hope you found a good chippy, by the way.
2: We've got plenty of those. We are on the coast, after all.
0: That's right. I don't want to be there with a rod in the sea, so to speak, searching for my own fish.
3: Especially when the water's still that cold.
0: That's right. I'll just put one toe in. I'll just risk it. I'm sure it'll be fine. Anyway, Sunday Late in Live, Showbiz coming soon. And we do have to say, by the way, good evening and thank you for listening. Laura, Rich and Matt, who are apparently hard at work, tap, tap, tapping away on their keyboards. Yes, of course you are. Taylor Swift, I knew it. I knew you.

0: thought you did.
1: I knew it.
0: Sunday Late in Life. Hello, it's Les. Thanks for joining us. Thanks for the messages as well. By the way, if you want to get in touch with the show, studio at sundaylateandlive.uk, WhatsApp or text 07588 688 645. It's only £3 per text. It's very good. I am lying there, by the way. It is free. As long as you've got an allowance, because that's the thing you've got to be very careful of, don't you? If you haven't got a free allowance for your text, you may get charged, and won't that be sad? Anyway, there we are.
2: No refunds.
0: No refunds. No refunds at all. But anyway, let's move on to our showbiz. Now, I made a terrible mistake when I did the socials today. In fact, I know a certain person called Laura that would be absolutely cussing me at the idea that I've made a mistake, a grammatical error, when I did the socials. Terrible. Terrible. Absolutely awful. But anyway, there we are. So, I was in fact supposed to refer to the World Cup, and I did actually refer to the Word Cup. And

0: keyboard.
1: Oh. No. Oh, do you know, we've got those at school with the great big keys. No, I've got a thing that now records all my meetings and pings it all into a summary by the time I've sat down at my desk.
0: Oh, like AI.
1: It's a game changer.
0: Oh, an AI falsifier.
1: Well, it doesn't falsify anything. But no, back to it. If there is a World Grammar Cup, then I shall be signing myself right on up there.
2: Well, oh, they do really? That. They do right. it in America, don't they? What do they call it in America where they have those things?
3: Like the spelling bee, don't they?
2: The spelling bee.
1: Yeah,
3: we have those. I think that's where we'd need to start, really.
0: Well, yes. we would do, but I'd be a bit worried because I don't have those kinds of cardigans. Unfortunately, that because they do wear wool.
2: Oh, come now, Les.
0: I'm sorry, it's a woolen and cardigan event doing a spelling bee. I can't be bothered with that, but kind of thing. If we could funk it up a little bit, I think I'd probably be more
3: interested. Do it in Latin.
0: Vini, Vidi, V. Anyway, enough about that. So, we're on to showbiz, and very important. What is it about the World Cup?
2: It's, of course, it's very important.
0: Yes.
2: So World Cup, obviously, you wouldn't think showbiz, and probably you were quite surprised when I said I was going to be mentioning the World Cup,
0: because, well, yes,
2: as you know,
0: yeah,
2: big,
0: yeah.
2: big sports fan. but when I could tear myself away from Wimbledon, I did spot this story, and I thought, oh, well, that's good showbiz, and it's basically about the halftime show that's being planned for the final, for the World Cup final,
0: oh.
2: which obviously will be Argentina and France. But...
0: oh, dear.
2: So the celebrities that have been booked, it's quite eye-watering, really. It's almost Super Bowl style. Obviously, you know, it's being held in America, so they wanted to make a big splash of it. So get your earlobes around these names.
0: Okay.
2: Justin Bieber.
0: Nice, yeah.
2: Madonna.
0: Naturally.
2: Mm. Shakira.
0: Really? Shakira?
2: Yeah, she's obviously paid the tax
0: right.
2: now.
0: Lovely.
2: K-pop.
3: Well, those
2: K-pop,
3: hips don't lie.
2: They don't, yes. They shimmy a bit, but they don't lie. K-pop ensemble BTS,
0: oh.
2: which are huge, of
0: right.
2: course.
0: Very
2: they are
0: good,
2: all
0: man.
2: There. It's this is the 19th of July that this is happening, and it's in the halftime show. Burna Boy. Burna Boy.
0: Oh,
2: yeah, he's the guy that sells all the phones. Gustavo Dudamel. Don't know him.
0: Oh, no. I've had a couple of lovely dishes of Gustavo Dudamel. It's very nice. Really
2: spicy
0: is lovely.
2: Or mild? Which one did you
0: It
2: prefer?
0: Was a bit of a mouthful, but I managed it.
2: And also PS22 Chorus. I didn't know they were on a 22nd PlayStation. featuring Coldplay.
0: Oh.
2: And the Sesame Street Muppets, they're also going to be there.
0: Oh.
2: They're all going to appear.
0: Ooh, Donald Trump.
2: And this is going to be in 11 minutes. All of those in 11 minutes.
0: Oh.
2: And it's all to support the FIFA Global Citizen Education Fund. Of course it is.
0: Yeah.
2: They do like to binge when it comes to the stars.
0: Yeah.
2: Now, in the spring, the Yukon and Peaches singer returned to the stage with a nostalgia-fueled set at the Coachella Festival in California. This is Justin Bieber. Biggest live show in 4 years after cancelling his Justice World Tour following the health issues, of course, that he had. He spent much of the April gig sitting in front of a laptop and singing to YouTube music videos of his older hits such as Baby and Beauty and the Beast. But the halftime show at the World Cup, it's been curated by Coldplay's Chris Martin.
0: Is that a tractor going past?
2: That was Chris Martin. He's on the way there already.
1: I was going to say, it's a very quick tractor.
2: Oh, he is. He's going to raise money for the FIFA Global Citizen Education Fund, which is an initiative working to raise money for children worldwide. So it's very worthwhile.
0: Oh.
2: Colombian pop star Shakira and Nigerian musician Burna Boy, who were among the performers who opened the tournament across the three North American host nations, are going to be there all together again on stage for that show. So lots to look forward to.
0: Yes.
2: Even if you're not interested in the football.
0: Well, the thing for me, you see, this thing with the halftime show, it always makes me more interested when they've got a good lineup and a bit of a varied lineup as well. Now, I was kind of thinking maybe they needed to inject some sort of English in it. You know what I mean? A bit of maybe a good English act, I thought would be good. Or maybe even Margarita Prakatana. Or I don't think she's around anymore, is she?
1: I loved her.
0: She was
3: and not really English.
0: No,
2: not really.
0: She couldn't speak a lot of English, to be honest with you, but there

0: We are. Anyway, it'll be interesting to see when England get through. And I think they've got a good chance, you know, even though it could
1: Based on what? Is that the formation that they might
0: yeah,
1: go in and
0: right,
1: who they'll
0: yeah.
1: put up front? And,
0: I think that...
1: And who's good at doing a sliding tackle from behind?
0: I always say that the... I always say that the 4-4-2 is one of the best bus services.
1: I don't know about their dancing time signatures. I'm really not that up on football.
0: One of the best bus services that I've ever travelled on, to be honest with you. I'm sure it'll be absolutely wonderful. Anyway, Mirror Man from Human League reminds me that they're appearing over the course of the next 7 days, gigging, including Charlie Puth. There's James Taylor, Richard Ashcroft. There's The Streets, Madness, David Byrne, and Lewis Capaldi. If you've got tickets for a gig, enjoy and have a good one.

0: Sunday Leighton Live. Thank you for joining us. This is Les. Teamer here. And can I just say, by the way, you know, on the subject of the heat and all of the stickiness and stuff, is anybody having cold showers? Rather than having hot ones or warm ones, is anybody going in there and saying, to hell with the heat, I want it completely frozen? Anybody on the team?
1: Cooler, but not freezing cold.
0: Oh, really?
1: I have turned it down.
0: Have you?
1: So that it's proper, you know, so it's cool.
0: Oh, right. I was going to say, but
2: not by choice, because the hot water went off.
1: No, by choice.
0: Oh, right, okay. No, I've got a new head. Right. And in the shower.
1: Really?
0: I've got a new
1: Wurzel,
0: head.
1: Oh, yeah, are yeah. you?
3: I got me thinking, Ed.
0: I told you.
4: Oh, I loved him.
0: I think
2: we both know he hasn't.
0: Yeah, that's right. I think you'll find I was Aunt Sally. So if you don't mind, I definitely Wurzel Gunnage. But no, I've found that it's even more refreshing to have a cold one, because when you close the bathroom door, it's almost like a vacuum, isn't it? Because of course you get all of the steam and stuff like that. If you were to have a hot shower, as soon as you open the bathroom door, you get that icy blast. Oh, it's very good on the skin, you know. It really is very good on the skin.
2: I just have visions of you in a shower cubicle where you've got this vacuum and you go, like when they used to send the cash up from the tills in the department stores.
0: No, I don't think I'd be putting anything in one of those capsules, to be honest with you. But no, it's great, and I've really started to get into it. But I've also realised why people like to have ice baths now as well. You know, where you put yourself into that sort of tub kind of thing, and you have an ice bath, and it's supposed to make you feel even more invigorated. I mean, there's certain parts of you that aren't invigorated, you know, as a result of, you know, ice cubes and very cold water.
1: There's certain
0: water.
1: Parts of you that go into hibernation.
0: That's right.
4: Somebody turn inside out.
0: That's right. Somebody described it as a walnut whip. Anyway, there we are.
1: I shall never eat one of those again.
0: That's right. What's that on the end? But anyway.
2: So, more like a tafifi that's been left in the dog bed.
0: Is that what you call it? A tafifi? We call it toffifi. I mean, what's a tafifi?
2: Tafifi. I thought it was tafifi. Is it not tafifi?
4: Oh, no, it is
0: it's
4: not. Toffifee.
1: Toffifee, yeah. God, it's like coffee-fee all over again.
2: Well, isn't every day a school day?
0: Well, there you go. Well, I was like...
2: You see, I've never really heard it said out loud. I don't think I've ever seen an advert for toffifee.
4: Oh, that's
2: now
4: loads.
2: Sounds really, really cruddy.
1: What do you call minstrels? Monstrals.
2: Monstrale. Maltese.
0: Maltese.
2: I love Maltese.
0: Oh, dear, oh, dear. Anyway, enough about that. So, one of my favourite headlines that I've happened upon, by the way, because, of course, I'm a very busy person. One of my favourite headlines that's come from a news article that was on a digital news site was this one. Violent drunk banned from booze after throwing flapjack at police officer's genitals, having missed with pot noodle.
2: I can only apologise.
4: Wow, there's a lot to unpack in there.
0: Well, that's right. I'm sure that's what he said.
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0: Do you know, I love them. I really do. They hate me, but who cares? It's Sunday, late in live. Hello, this is Les, the team here. And can I just also say, on the subject of the aircon and trying to get hold of a unit, an aircon unit, for love nor money, no chance. Everywhere I have been and looked for a proper aircon unit, not any of these. Have you noticed the amount of ads that suddenly started popping up? Oh, yes, our blow your way today air unit.
1: I beg your pardon.
0: It's marvellous. No, and we use cool air. It's not cool air. It's just basically air that it's robbed out of the back of the unit. And they're trying to convince you that it's going to be cooler, it's going to be fresher and all this stuff. And then you have to put a load of ice cubes and water into a well, don't you, on some of them. Mm. Then all of a sudden you get like spat at with water. It's lovely. It really is. But I want a proper aircon unit that can house my pipe.
1: You mean like a fridge?
0: So, a walk-in fridge, Simon.
1: Yes.
0: That would be absolutely
1: wonderful.
0: I have
1: had the fridge open quite a lot this last week.
0: Wouldn't it be good to have a walk-in fridge that has its own seat and a small telly?
1: You need a job at a butcher's. That's what you need.
0: Oh, yeah. Oh, I'm very good with a mallet. Very good. Very good with a mallet. We'll have to see anyway. So, Sunday late night.
2: Tenderising is the talk of the town.
0: I bet it is. I get to every corner of that meat, let me tell you. Anyway, enough about that. Let's move on. Quirk here at Sunday Late and Live, and our Col is here. Now, what's all this? You said to me, grocery groping.
1: And yes.
0: I did fear what you were about to reveal.
1: Oh, you know me.
0: I know.
1: Clean as a whistle, these stories.
0: Yeah.
1: It's absolutely clean at the point of exit from my mouth. How it's received in your brain is entirely up to you, you
0: lovely
1: filthy mongers. I'm still stunned by Toffifee. I am. I've got to 54 and I didn't realise it was Toffifee.
0: Yeah, Toffifee. Jess would have told you that, you know, if you'd have asked her. She's the grammar queen.
1: And do you know where the name comes from? Because I did look it up in that last song.
0: Oh, go on.
1: It's German. It is a Deutsche Candy, yeah. And it comes from the word Toffee for toffee. But the extra fe comes from the German word for fairy. So it's the toffee fairy.
0: Really? Lovely.
3: Toffifee.
4: How did you say it?
0: Yeah.
1: Toffifee.
5: you did also know that Ferrero Rocher is not fairy roach.
1: It is where I come from, love. Now, we are still in the shops for this. What is the big pet peeve when you go to the supermarket, the thing that makes you roll your eyes?
5: Oh.
1: And
5: paying.
0: Yeah. I was just about to say.
1: You should do the self-checkout bargains. What is it then that goes on that in the supermarket when you're in there with other people and you're wafting around with your trolley? What really gets you going?
5: People parking their trolleys horizontally across the aisle.
1: Yes.
0: Or if I'm reaching into a large freezer and I have to basically take my feet off the ground and then
1: like you're troughing.
0: Nobody grabs me. That's what I object to. I really do, especially if I'm trying to get frozen peas, because you've always got to go to the bottom of the freezer for them.
1: They're a popular product. We're not in the frozen aisle. We're not even in the middle bit or any of those other strange places. This is something that has caused 9% of shoppers to change the supermarket they shop in because they see this behaviour going on in their local supermarket.
0: Really?
1: So this is from Talking Retail. They revealed that for 75% of shoppers, and that's a lot of uptight people, touching produce,
0: you've
1: produce.
0: You've got to have a good feel. You do.
1: Now, define a good feel.
0: Well, the thing is, right...
1: Sniff it.
0: No,
1: pick it up.
0: No, I like to have a good feel to make sure some of the produce, if it's fresh fruit or veg, you want to make sure it's not too squishy.
1: Pear.
0: That's right. That's the finest beef tomato I've ever seen. But I need to know it's like that. But also, when I come to the baked beans, sometimes the tins are squashed.
5: Oh, yes. Don't like that.
4: I don't like a damaged tin.
0: No. I've always got to have a good all-round...
5: Fell off the back of a lorry.
0: Yeah, good all-round feel of my beans and sausages.
1: Well, I suppose there becomes a point that if it's something like a banana... That's okay, because the bit you eat is within a skin, so you're taking the skin off, that's fine. Mm. When it's an avocado,
0: people are
1: fingering the end of an avocado.
0: I love it.
1: If it's ripe or not.
4: Yes, you've got to do that, because you peel an avocado.
0: You do.
4: So it doesn't really matter. I always poke the end. I want it ripe.
0: Yeah, exactly. I would agree with you, Jess. And the other thing, of course, is flat peaches. You've got to be very careful, because if you accidentally handle them in any kind of way, if they're not within the wrapping, you could end up putting your digit in one. And you've got to be very careful.
1: And then you turn it upside down and try and put it at the bottom so no one will notice, and you sort of waft on to the baked goods.
0: No idea what you're talking about.
5: Do you know what I do with an avocado?
0: No, I don't think we need to know.
1: No, we don't really need to know that, do we?
0: Okay, it's the next song.
5: I'll tell you what I do. I walk right by, because they're vile.
1: Yeah, it's a bit like swallowing a sneeze, isn't it?
0: I'll be honest with you, Simon. I thought that you and I were doing an avocado peel when I came down.
1: Real world things that have popped up on social media that people have seen, witnessed, been disgusted at, and walked out and thrown the trolley away.
0: Oh, really?
1: One person called at MVP_51, probably not a real name, said, "I just saw a lady at Lidl, every time before opening a paper bag, she licked her finger. Oh. And then she used the same finger to grab pastries to put in the bag." Don't know why this woman's Lady Bracknell, but, yeah, you get the idea. I suppose it's the etiquette of how we do it, isn't it? I suppose, you know, if you were in France and you went to a market, you would sort of want to handle the fruit to make sure that it's fresh or whatever, but there's a limit. Don't you think there's a limit?
0: I don't know. You know, you go to some of the markets in foreign countries, like, for example, if you were to go to Morocco and some of their markets, everybody's having a good feel. You know what I mean? I mean,
1: some of them are buying food too.
0: but what's the problem in just making sure it's kind of the firmness that you want? Because there are those out there, of course, that prefer it a little more squidgy. And then,
1: well, there is that. Yeah. Well, I do think it's down to whatever it is you're doing. One particular lifestyle editor said, "My only issue with dirty loose fruit is the prospect of unwashed hands touching it at the supermarket. Potatoes I'm less bothered about because I'm boiling them anyway." And she's Molly Sugden.
0: You see, the thing...
1: Someone else says, I'm concerned about people's mental well-being if they're sniffing apples. I actually think sniffing apples is important.
0: I don't know, because you could have matter out of your nose that would end up on the apple.
4: Exactly. If you're going to fertile with it, fertling's better than sniff.
1: You don't have to rub it up your entire face. I mean, it is possible to sniff at an inch's difference.
0: Well, of course, I'm sure that cricket players do like a golden delicious every now and again, but they do prefer a red delicious, because you can
1: I'm more of a pink lady.
0: Yeah, that's right. We know that. They do prefer a red delicious, because you can see it quite often on their pants. I'm led to believe.
1: Some of those French apples even have a flavour.
0: For me, though, I think I need a firm banana. I can't do a squidgy banana.
1: Do you buy them green?
0: Oh, they have to be green, and they have to be they just have to be going yellow.
1: Whoa.
0: I can't bite into anything. It has to be firm when I've bitten into it and put it in my mouth.
5: These days, you've got to buy them green, because they go, you're yellow in about a day.
1: Well exactly. You've got a tiny window of about a nanosecond between green and brown.
0: Exactly. Yeah. You could say that about...

0: I love Ed Sheeran. I really do. Sunday Late and Live, heading towards our 11s. This is Les saying hello, good evening. And can I just tell you, over the course of the next week, Team Tuesday, International Non-Binary People's Day. Never been into binary in that respect, but I'm referring to the, is it a mathematical quotient that they refer to binary? You know, the binary numbers that they used to have. I know binary means something completely different nowadays, but you know, the binary that you used to do, which was a mathematical, was it some kind of mathematical number?
1: 0111001111100.
0: And by the way, Coles managed to create that by emptying an old wine bottle. And he's spoken through it, and it's been very good indeed.
1: A loo roll and grease boot paper.
0: That's old school.
1: And a comb,
0: yeah, absolutely. You've done very well. Wednesday is World Youth Skills Day. Saturday is Nelson Mandela International Day. What a wonderful man he was. And anyway, let's move on. Telly time, and well, I recommended this to you, Jess, didn't I? And I thought, well, I was kind of on the fence whether you'd like it or not, to be honest.
2: Mm. Oh, I loved it. So when you, oh, there's a yawn. When you, when you first suggested, I thought survival of the thickest, it's going to be some reality thing where it's going to be really stupid people trying to, you know, survive on an island or something. And I thought, I don't know whether I can bear it. But it's, oh, so far from that. It is three series, which I have absolutely devoured them all, Les, since you mentioned it. I've done all three series. Mm. And it's a new romantic comedy on that there Netflix, starring comedian Michelle Buteau. And it's, oh, it's just so marvellous. It's about, well, the reason it's called Survival of the Thickest is in America, larger ladies with bigger bones like to refer to themselves as thick. And gentlemen will say, I like my ladies thick.
0: Oh, yeah.
2: Which means that they like them built.
0: Yeah.
2: Yes, stacked, as it were. So she's...
0: Hi.
2: She's thick, but not in a... she's not in a, an English as in stupid, thick as in broad, big-boned. Yeah. Mm. And she is a fashion designer, but it's just a fabulous look at her navigating. She gets home in this first of the... I think it's the first episode. Oh, Lord.
0: No, you're not yawning again, are you? This is terrible. Yes, I have got a clip. I'll play that.
2: Play the clip.
0: Be more interesting.
3: I'm Mavis Beaumont, and I have a passion for fashion.
4: Uh-huh.
3: That's a little much. I'm overcompensating because I'm nervous.
4: I can slap you if you want.
3: That's a no thank you.
5: Oh, I have

0: to dress women and help them love their bodies.
1: Hashtag body positivity. Hashtag work mama.
2: May best.
3: You the best at this.
0: You better start that rumor. Okay.
4: Oh. Do you know, and the one thing that I loved about this, because of course, the latest series hit in this year, didn't it? And then there's two other series that hit in years before, but it's just the way that she faces everything head on, and she just doesn't accept the fact, no, there is fashion for larger people. There is fashion for the thick, for the built, for the chunky. And it's the way that she navigates her life as well, with her love as well. It's lovely.
5: I know. I'll tell you what, she's not shy, is she? There's a load of rumpy pumpy in it. So there's 8 episodes in each season, and she has the most gorgeous best friend called Khalil, who she's known since she was 7.
4: Lovely.
5: He is lovely. And they sort of go along side by side, but she gets it all over the place. And she's not, and hey, right. I tell you what, there's, oh yes, and there's loads of empowerment about ladies getting what they need, shall I just say. Yes, but she's also a big fan and spends a lot of time at hanging out with the drag queens. In fact, one of her first big gigs was creating a wedding dress for a drag queen. And that sort of, somebody comes along and she... It sort of bounces from there. But yes, first episode, she walks in to find her gorgeous partner of 5 years. Well, I won't tell you what he's doing. I've got so many ways to describe it. Doing the dirty with somebody who's very skinny. And actually, she was on a photo shoot because Mavis, as she's called, had not long before actually been sellotaping her boobs to keep them up. So she does feel terribly slighted.
4: I have to do that all the time.
5: Oh, I know. So, but then she leaves this gorgeous flat and ends up in a Brooklyn armpit. It's fabulous. She moves in with the most peculiar woman.
4: Oh, yes.
5: But the friendship she has a really high-powered friend, Marley, who played by Tasha Smith, who's hilarious. But as you say, she is a designer. She's determined to do it for the larger lady. Yeah. She is knocked down so many times.
4: Hang on a minute.
5: But she bounces back up.
4: Third yawn.
5: Yeah, I don't know what's wrong
4: with
5: me.
4: What's going on?
5: I had a very early morning.
4: Oh, did you?
5: Yes, so it's 8 episodes in 3 series, and those Rotten Tomatoes gave them 95%.
4: I'm not surprised. And isn't Luca gorgeous? Luca just the most...
5: Do you know, I've got to say, sometimes I thought, oh, you're quite fit, and other times I thought, oh, no, I wouldn't give you the time of day.
4: Well,
5: but overall, he was very romantic. This is her Italian. Let me tell you, her first Italian... So this is sort of the level of it. It's... she meets this Italian guy and ends up doing something terribly nice for him in the taxi on the way home, and then arrives back in her new flat to ask her flatmate if she knows how to get bubble gum out of pubic hair.
4: Oh,
5: so I think if you want to sort of level on where we're sort of at, that's where we're going from. And I'd give it all the melons. Give me any kind of melon that you like, and it would be full melons because
4: really?
5: I loved it.
4: Very large melons, manky melons from Jess. In terms of that Survival of the Thickest, it's on Netflix, and I did, like Jess, binge it all this week, and I loved every minute of it because it was just full of all the feels and all of the empowerment and all of that kind of stuff. It was just lovely.
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4: and we head towards our 11s.

0: And do you know, it was on this day in 1980 that that was number one in the UK charts. And do you remember the movie that it came from? Because Olivia Newton-John also had a hit song from the movie soundtrack from Xanadu called Magic, which was rather magic, wasn't it? Oh, yeah. Thanks.
1: This is Sunday.
2: Late and live with Les Gunn.
0: Well, good evening. Thank you for joining us. Got a brilliant 11, Sis. If you love your dance, by the way, oh, there's one coming, and I think you'll enjoy it. Thank you for the mentions as well, by the way. Studio at sundaylateandlive.uk, on the socials at sundaylatelive, or on the WhatsApp or text 07588 688 645. Hello, Cheryl Pickford from Western Supermare. Loving the show, she said. Oh, take it you're listening to something else. Janice Tyler in South Norwood, London. Hello. Oh, not far from a lovely place called Beulah Heights, are you? Oh, Janice, how did I know that? Oh, I think I was arrested there. Stephen Grace Jones. Grace Jones in Chesterfield. Hello. Thank you for getting in touch with the show. And lovely to know that you're listening right now. Gordon Maynard in Whitby, North Yorkshire. Hello. June Frost in Haywards Heath. Oh, you must have some money, June. Thank you for joining Sunday Late and Live. Kieran Ince in Bury. Lovely place, lovely part of the world, very nice market. Harry and Ed in Saltburn, thank you for your message to the show on the email, studio at Sunday Late and Live. And Louise Reese in Warrington, hello, I know you're listening because you're hard at work. Should have got an exam on Tuesday and I'm swatting. Oh no. So let's do it, shall we? Eve Russett from Durham. She said, oh, could you dig out my two favourites in terms of dance? Well, do you know what? I absolutely can. She said, these all remind me of the wonderful 90s. And if there's any chance you could play them for me, I'd love them. What about these? Opus 3, It's a Fine Day, and Gap Decor with Passion Like This.

0: That's right. And of course, the one for Gat Decor and Passion, where there were no lyrics.
1: Didn't they used to sell paint?
0: That's right. Exactly. But I loved it. I really did. And good to hear those two. If you've got your two favourites, let us have three. Let us have three, because one of them's bound to be terrible. and get in touch with the show, and we could be playing your 11sies soon. 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And remember, all of the songs we play can be found on our website, sundaylateandlive.uk, when Simon can be bothered to update it. That's what it's all about.
1: Well, it's been very hot, you know.
0: Very
1: hot. Sticky keyboard.
0: That's right. Oh, I've been slipping off that keyboard. You're not supposed to sit on it.

0: It's always good to hear from you as well. If there's stuff that you love on the show, you want to mention, just get in touch. It's all free. I mean, to be honest with you, we wouldn't dream of charging you for this dribble.
1: I wouldn't get away with it.
0: You'd be onto trading standards.
1: It'd be very lonely if we went behind a paywall, wouldn't it?
0: Oh, God forbid. Anyway, we're on to showbiz and our second story, which I have actually spelt right. I'm pretty sure I have. But, of course, as soon as you mentioned Tom Holland, Colin swooned. Mm.
1: Hello.
0: Hello. Hi, Tom. Hi, Tom.
2: Yes,
0: and Jess, of course, as well, because she does particularly like a good picture of Tom Holland, don't you?
2: I don't mind Tom. I'd rather have Tom Hardy.
0: Oh, really?
2: Okay.
1: Jason Statham will be the next one that we're talking about.
0: You could fit him in your pocket. To be honest, he's very small. But but anyway, so what's this about our Tom?
1: Yes, so Tom, and I hope you've got this, you spelt this right on the socials, because he's very bankable. And
0: is he really?
1: He's very, very. He's a bankable global superstar.
0: Oh, lovely!
1: And but the thing is, you see, although he's very successful, he is self-aware enough to know that his latest role, which is in Christopher Nolan's epic film The Odyssey, is a kind of a new beginning. He calls it the start of a new chapter of his life. So obviously, Tom, best known for his Spider-Man films. He is going to be playing Telemachus in the new film.
0: I'm pretty sure I got my new telephone from them.
1: They're very good. They're very cheap. Yeah. Telemachus is the only son of Odysseus, one of Greek mythology's most enduring heroes, and obviously Odysseus from the Odyssey. Now,
3: does he sing "Use It Up and Wear It Out"?
1: No, he doesn't. I don't think that. It's not a musical. Telemachus was so young when his father left for the Trojan Wars that he doesn't remember him, really, except through the... Jess is already Googling it now. You can hear it typing away there.
0: Oh, yeah, she will be.
1: He doesn't remember him, except the already mythical stories that have been told about his exploits. So Tom says that the thing that he loves most about this part is that it feels a little bit like the last chance for him to play a character that's a boy, because he's now 30.
0: Oh, really?
1: Yeah.
0: Oh,
1: and obviously he's well known for his role as Spider-Man, where Peter Parker's quite a youngster.
0: Yes.
1: And so he feels now he's on the threshold of basically getting parts that are going to be a bit older. So Telemachus is still actually around 20, and Tom Holland is playing a 20-year-old even though he's 30. I mean, he looks good on it, doesn't he?
0: He does.
1: Clearly true in real life. He's now a married man, of course. You know who he's married to, don't you, Colin?
3: Oh, that Zen woman.
1: Zendaya, yeah.
3: That's the woman. Yeah, sometimes. Lovely girl. Yeah. Know her well.
1: Fellow Spider-Man cast member. On screen, in the new film, he shines alongside a stellar cast as he is playing, as I say, 20-year-old Telemachus, searching for the absent father he's put on a pedestal. And at the same time, he's trying to protect his mother, Penelope, from the predatory men, the so-called suitors, who've taken over the palace. Here's a little listen.
4: This is a household waiting for master. I want you to choose me.
5: Ithaca's king is coming back.
4: No, he's not.
5: What would he do
4: if he came back here and find all these suitors in his house? You're pining for a daddy you didn't even know, like some sniveling bastard.
5: Who's looking after your wife and son?
6: Do you see?
5: My dad is coming home.
6: And in vengeance. Bringing it all.
1: Sounds a bit like your flat, Les, with suitors all over the place.
0: Well, yes,
1: really?
0: I'll be honest with you. I thought that was the cleaner.
1: Now, this film is absolutely epic. It's got a tour de force cast, not just Tom Holland, but Matt Damon is Odysseus, who spends 10 years fighting the Trojan Wars and another 10 trying to get home. You've also got Anne Hathaway as the outstanding Penelope, the wife of Odysseus, fighting off all those suitors. Now, she's actually only 13 years older than Tom Holland in real life, although scholars have suggested that her character was likely to have been in her mid-teens when she gave birth. She was a teen mother.
3: Oh.
1: Straight off Love Island. Even the director himself was a little intimidated as he began adapting this 2,700-year-old story by Homer. Because, of course, his last film, Oppenheimer, won a few Oscars, didn't it?
0: Oh,
1: seven,
0: yes,
1: of
0: it
1: them.
0: Did, yeah.
1: And took about $1 billion worldwide. So, he's basically got a tough act to follow. And apparently, his son walked into his office when he was writing the new film and noticed that Christopher Nolan had removed his Oscar statuettes, and said to him, you know, where have they gone? And he said, very seriously, I'm trying to write a new project, and if I've got Oscars sitting on the desk or on the shelf, I'll just think about how daunting it's going to be to try and follow that success.
0: Oh, right. He's very thoughtful, isn't he?
1: Oh, he is. Now, this film is, as I say, it's epic. There's a few pennies being spent on it. I mean, we're talking a lot of, a lot of real sets, real locations, not your CG stuff. So it's a lot of buzz about it, and it's in cinemas from this coming Friday.
0: Well, I mean, I don't want to let the cat out of the bag here, but, of course, the bin shoot is now, Film England now needs this location. Because it's
3: Alien 6.
0: Sorry, did you say 6 or sex?
1: Well, either will do, really.
0: Well, exactly. In fact, I think the latter actually might be more popular. But no, the bin shoot is becoming regarded as quite a location. You know how
3: the Hollywood of the North.
0: The Hollywood of the North. You know how people see in the American movies, they always take that picture of Brooklyn Bridge from that street.
1: Trafalgar Square, the Angel of the North, and the bin shoot.
0: Do you know, it's just got such a ring to it, doesn't it? It really does have a ring to it. Anyway, Sunday Late and Live, heading towards a long player. Oh, with this guy. Somber, brilliant. My body isn't ready.

0: you know, he is such a brilliant artist. He really is. And for someone so young, it's
1: young man.
0: It's somber, and honestly, his album's just awesome. And I know that you've been shouting from the rooftops about it, Simon, as well, haven't you? Because he's just...
2: Yeah, he's all right.
0: I do love.
3: You know, Nolan's.
0: Yeah, I do love endorsement on this show. It works. It works so well. It is Sunday Late in Life. Thank you for joining us. This is Les, and if you've joined us for the first time, by the way, and right now, where have you been? It's not a good enough excuse. I'm sorry. You've missed so much drivel. You really have already. And thank you.
3: Box set the podcast. Treat yourself for a breakdown.
0: That's right. For a full breakdown, you'll be fine. Now, a couple of interesting things have happened, by the way, this week. One of them in Denmark, the other one in the Netherlands. Now, has anybody got a love of peanut butter? Does anybody like it?
1: No. I prefer a crunchy. Oh, I quite like it.
0: Oh, do you really? Do you prefer it smooth or knobbly?
1: Knobbly, thanks.
0: Right. So, yeah, that crunchy peanut butter is one thing, but smooth peanut butter is what we're talking about here. So, an art exhibit in Rotterdam has come up with a great idea to honour the late Dutch avant-garde artist Wim Schippers.
3: Oh, him. Yeah.
0: Oh, you know him. Yeah.
3: I've got a couple of Schippers.
0: Yeah. That's right.
3: Hanging in the bathroom.
0: Yeah. Lovely. And apparently they wanted to do it in the most aromatic way possible. So they've created a peanut butter floor. And basically it is the makeup of what you would put into 15,000 sandwiches. So bit of a pong, but a
3: Can
0: nice...
3: Can you imagine the allergy warning on that front door?
0: That's right.
1: Oh, my Lord.
0: Yes, don't
1: the
0: touch...
1: The EpiPens everywhere.
0: There'll be some on every corner. But yes, they decided to put an entire gallery floor of peanut butter in this massive thick layer. The conceptual piece, very big word this time of night, used enough peanut butter, visitors have been turning up to just stare at it. A glossy brown floor.
1: Sorry.
3: But they haven't gone down to sniff or lick it.
0: No, you're not allowed. Apparently nobody... Oh, that's what, right. The staff there have got the challenge of ensuring no one accidentally slips, drops their keys... Oh, keys! It'd be in a bowl. Or brings a jar of jelly into the exhibit.
3: Drops half a bun. Oh, whoops!
0: Oh, right way
1: well,
0: up.
1: I'm sorry. Have I nodded off? Because... How are you
2: going to walk
1: on it without, becoming claggy?
0: Well, that's just, I don't know. You see, you could put a varnish over it, couldn't you? And basically you've got a varnished peanut butter floor, but it would be a bit naff. In all honesty.
3: This is the worst episode of Changing Rooms ever.
0: Yeah, but it is all for art, and that's what it's all about, you see. That's the most important thing.
3: And you're now trying to work out if you can actually have a baby bell carpet, aren't you?
0: Well, I've already got the blinds. I've done very well. My baby bell blinds, they do very well.
2: Cheese straw blinds.
0: Cheese straws.
3: Fancy. Oh,
0: they go off after a while. And... also, talking of Europe,

0: or Europe, as you might call it, Colin.
1: well, I'm nibbling on a tefifi.
0: A tefifi.
1: Or a marathon.
0: A marathon. This week in Aalborg in Denmark was the World Santa Claus Congress. Yes, I know.
1: This week?
0: Yes. It was the massive midsummer parade where Santa's, Mrs. Claus's, and would it be Mrs. Claus' eye? And festive elves from all corners of the globe gathered to network, discuss the logistics of the upcoming winter season, and sweat through the height of summer in full winter gear.
1: I suppose at this time of year, that's the only time they've all got time on their hands to be able to collate their diaries together in order to be able to have a date.
0: Well, there is that, yes, I suppose. And, of course, you know, when you network, I mean, my idea of networking is not yours, Col, of course. I mean, might be slightly different.
1: Mine is not working, yes.
0: but the thing is that, yes, they have to meet sometimes. I've always found this rather strange, but you know people that buy and sell toys, so they want the latest toys out for Christmas, they're thinking about these in, like, spring. Aren't they? They're planning it all like eight months in advance of the whole Christmas thing. So I presume the same applies for the Santa and all of the elves. I have to presume anyway. A Congress. Can you imagine being a speaker there? It would be fabulous. Really, really good. I'd enjoy it, actually. I'd like to, if you were to dress up in a Santa-inspired costume, Jess, what would it be? What would it be? Would you go as an elf, or would you go as something else?
2: Mariah Carey.
0: Well, thank you for that, Jess. You sounded a bit deeper than I was planning. Jess,
1: what... might go as Donovan Blitzen.
0: what would you... Oh, I know why. Jess has gone off again. Just bear with me. She always goes off at the most inopportune...
2: A bit like your blinds.
0: Most inopportune time. So if you were to do the old Christmas... the Christmas outfit, Jess, what would it be? Would it be something interesting, an elf or something else? Mm-hmm.
3: I once went as a candle. Oh, no, I didn't. Did I? Yes, I went as a candle. And
2: or was
3: I,
2: that a cheese
3: sister,
2: dream?
0: Baby
3: no, it wasn't.
0: Dream.
3: It was not. Oh. Because I was in a trampoline club, I'll have you know. Oh. And we used to go singing in old people's homes at Christmas.
2: Course,
3: and
2: course
3: my
2: you were.
3: Sister. Yeah. I was a coach until I had a very nasty elbow break. My sister loved making me a costume and she made me a chicken wire candle. Oh, no, I think the bottom was made out of a big box, but then the flame on my head was made of chicken wire. Oh, I didn't half get a headache.
0: Oh,
3: I looked very fetching.
0: You?
3: yes, but these days I'd get a bit more low-key, I think. I'd just wear, an elf or a jumper with some festive activities on it.
0: Oh, you do remind me, actually, you dressing up. I actually dressed up basically with my old boss from an old radio station, and I went as grot bags to a bank do. And honestly, and I looked a clip, to be honest with you. I really did, but enjoyed it immensely. Anyway, there we are. Sunday Late and Live, let's move on. Jonathan Taylor from Loughborough, it is your long player. He said, and now this might be a bit difficult, he said, but it's a Black Box song and it's right on time. And I said, oh, that's easy to get. He said, can you find the 79 disco mix? Well, ooh, it was a bit of a challenge, but I have.
4: 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Here's your 12 inches of pleasure. The Sunday Late and Live long player. What's your 12 inches of pleasure? We could be playing your choice soon on the show.
0: Oh, do you know something? You just can't get the staff. You really can't. Just bear with me. They were supposed to have started up with a bit of Black Box. This is very, very annoying. Very annoying indeed. Get off, Rita. You can go on in a bit if you don't mind.
5: Can I get

0: with Les Gunn.
1: I object to how much the prices are inflated, because I know what the actual cost of a large sausage is. And so,
2: I've heard that.
1: Dolph Lundgren, I never thought he'd be resurrected, if you know what I mean. Has he still got the body? Or
2: no.
1: Has it... Oh, it's all gone, has it?
2: Mm. Well, he's a sniper, but he can't do anything without his glasses on.
1: She's got a sagging pole in the garden. What do you call those things that
2: I call
1: twizzle?
2: It a whirligig. So I innocently said to Les, unfortunately, I couldn't get it in deep enough to ensure that it didn't go on a conk.
1: Yes.
3: There's nothing worse than a wonky whirligig, is there, really?
0: Sunday, late and live.
1: Jess did retort when we talked about Patsy Kensit, didn't you?
2: Oh, I don't think yes. Jim Kerr was by any means the only one. The only trophy in her closet.
1: You get a little tinge of pain.
3: Tingy? Is that really a word?
1: Tingy. It is now. Colin will tell you that it's...
4: Well, it's been a long time since I watched Casualty. I'm not quite up with the modern medical lingo these days.
1: When you're mowing your back lawn, you normally have to clear up a little bit of doggy do as well, don't you?
2: There was just bags of it.
3: Oh, this is great radio.
2: I was on the beach with the dogs and it was dark and there was not
5: you
2: a soul.
5: Doing on a beach in darkness?
2: Well...
0: What about the rest of the public?
2: I know, how dare them?
0: This is Sunday, late and live with Les Gunn.

0: is brilliant. Rita Ora and Sunday Late in Life. So much better the second time around, I find. when you press the right
1: like
0: button.
1: Like most repeats.
0: Like most repeats, when you press the right button. Always works very well. Anyway, good evening. This is Les. Thanks for joining us. By the way, that don't worry about that. That is a wind tunnel in Switzerland that Colin and Simon have created together. Basically, they've tunnelled between their places.
1: Yes.
0: Weymouth to Devon, and there's a huge tunnel now.
1: It's the Devon-Dorset wind tunnel.
2: of the south coast.
0: That crack of the south coast. Yes. There's the fissure. The fissure of... Anyway, enough about that. So, we're on to Quirk, and from a very important groping subject last hour, we move to something completely different. It's all about grammar again, writing.
2: It's about writing, yes, but it's not about grammar. Oh. It's about the value contained within what is the world's most expensive letter. So it's a collector's item, this one.
0: Oh,
2: and this is worth millions.
0: Gosh.
2: It won't take long. On October the 4th, 1847, a fella called Edward Francis, a wine merchant from Port Louis, the capital of what was then the British colony of Mauritius, sent a letter to his partners in Bordeaux to say, "I have received the 48 barrels of wine you've sent, and I've already sold almost a third of them."
0: He sounds so French.
2: Now, that letter is worth £3.7 million.
0: Why?
2: Why indeed?
0: Yeah.
2: Now, I was never going to claim that the world's most expensive letter was anything other than bland. But it's not what's in the letter that is the thing. It's what's on the envelope on the outside.
0: Is it a penny black?
2: No. This is a Mauritius blue.
0: All live in hope.
1: I saw one of those in an ash tree once.
0: Did you?
2: And
0: really?
2: As you all know, a Mauritius blue is more expensive than its cousin, the Mauritius pink. The reason it's worth a lot. Did you ever collect stamps? Were you ever even bothered with that kind
0: of thing? Something? I was always very good philately. with Phil Attlee. He was a lovely neighbour of mine, but no, I was never a philatelist, unfortunately. Nah.
2: Well, on this one, the thing is, it's because, like most of these things, if there's a problem with it or an error on it, that makes it, in philately circles, apparently, infinitely more valuable.
0: Oh.
2: So there was a mistake on these particular stamps where this engraver was supposed to have put the words "postpaid." Because as you all know, when the post first started, what used to happen is you'd send a letter and the person receiving it would have to pay the fee.
0: Did they really?
2: Yeah, what that's how it used to be.
0: Bloody
2: and that's
0: cheek.
2: How stamps came about.
0: Really?
2: So that it meant it should say post paid. And then when the person received it.
0: Oh, right.
2: And now, imagine that. Ah. Imagine all the stuff coming through your letterbox and thinking, what, you want me to pay for this catalogue of rotten furniture that I didn't ask for? You know? anyway, instead of putting post paid, he put post office. And that simple little thing has made these particular stamps only 500 were ever made. There are 12 blue and 15 pink that are still left. And honestly, the stunning bit of this is how much they go for. If you've got a clean Mauritius blue stamp and it's got no stamp marks on it, you can expect to receive £8.5 million.
0: No.
1: Wow.
2: Some of them can go for £12.6 million.
0: Who the hell pays that? You know what
2: I mean? A special person with a special passion and interest, Les.
0: Yeah.
2: Yes. Yes,
3: and
2: we
3: more money than sense.
2: Oh, God, isn't it, though? Now, this boring letter has been in the same hand since 1993 to this chap in Singapore, and all I can think is if philatelists are spending that kind of wonga on clean stamps, then they are basically just looking at the clock now.
3: And what do they do with them? I wonder if they put them in a book.
1: I lick the back of them because they taste nice.
2: Oh, do you ever lick the back of a Queen's head?
3: Ooh, it'd be feisty by now, wouldn't it? Whether they put it in a special, like, I don't know, presentation box. I mean, I can't think of
2: Well, they must do because it would degrade, wouldn't it? It is paper.
1: I must confess that when I was a boy, I did collect stamps.
2: And you
1: put them in special binders, you know, with protective, you know, layers over them.
2: Like little... Would you like this guy's number?
1: Yes, please.
0: Lovely. Oh, look at that tracing paper over my co-op stamps. They're very good.
2: Oh, the thrill of a book of a full divvy.
0: Oh, yes.
2: Worth £5. Oh, yes.
0: Many people have referred to Simon as a full divvy.
1: Yes.
0: Anyway, there we are. and we head towards telly as Sunday Late in Life continues with Years and Years.

0: Years and Years, Shine at Sunday, Late and Live. And do you know, we were just talking about private surgery.
1: We were as you do private, on a Sunday night.
0: Private surgery, you see, we were talking about the costs and basically, you know, when we're going in for hours. So
2: that third leg amputated.
0: I just have this real hope that they don't turn the table by mistake. Otherwise, I could end up talking with a very high pitched voice. Anyway, enough about that.
1: It was my tonsils, not those.
0: That's right. Call me Emily. Anyway, let's move on. So we're on to our last bit of telly. And this is about my favourite subject, Jess.
3: I'd rather remove my spleen with a spoon, but you are all over this like a rash.
0: Gosh, yes. I love a bit of train. And I do love a good conversation on a train, which is probably what piqued your interest with this, surely. Surely.
3: Yeah. Well, yes, and I do like Joe Wilkinson.
0: He's
3: comedian bad. Who, I know, he is odd. I mean, I love him on 8 out of 10 Cats Does Countdown. And this, apparently, he did do some YouTube shorts, who knew, with some sort of celebrities where he was just chatting. And it was with a, yes, Joe goes on, and it's Joe goes on a train journey with a famous person for a few hours.
0: Yeah.
3: And they just sit there, and it's nice because they can just look out. There's nothing sort of in their way. They're not in any rush. It's not a junket. And they're usually going somewhere for a reason. So, for example, the one I watched this week was Michael Sheen, who they seem to have known each other for years. And he was off to the theatre to do, apparently he's doing something with a new Welsh theatre company that he's set up or funding. And it was, yeah, it was inspired, I think. His wife is from the Isle of Wight. And there's one train that just goes round the place, and it be late because it just goes up and then it goes down again. Have you been on that? I can imagine it's right.
0: No, I have not been on it yet, but I do love a lovely trip to Shanklin every now and again.
1: You like a good funicular as well, don't you?
0: I do love a good funicular. Yeah. Yeah, very nice. Thanks.
3: So he says, but he says he loves it because it's just a real time where they can focus on each other and have a really good conversation. So the people he's had on, so this week it was Michael Sheen, and he was chatting about his career, and Dustin Hoffman, which was quite random. He's also had Rhiannon Teasdale, who's the singer from Wet Leg.
0: Oh, her.
3: Nick Mohammed, the comedian.
0: He's very
3: also
0: funny.
3: Known as Mr. Yes, I don't like him when he's Mr. Swallow. I have to turn off. But he was chatting about the traitors and did some magic tricks on the train to Liverpool.
0: Did he
3: so
0: really?
3: Who knew that was a thing? Oh, yeah. And then Adam Peaty shared some fun fitness tips while he was on his commute to training in Sheffield.
0: Oh.
3: So they're not long. They're only about 15, 20 minutes long. They're all on Channel 4. But yeah, he just gets on, he meets them at the station, he gets on the train, they have a bit of a chat, they get off at the other station, and then bless Joe, he doesn't quite know what to do with himself, because then he's just in some random station that he doesn't really want to be at, and then he has to make his own way home.
0: Oh, right. Well, funnily enough, Michael Sheen was the bit the trailer's from, because, I mean, they were talking about all sorts, including architecture. I mean, it really must be a train trip if you're talking about architecture. But yes, it was quite a good one. Have a listen to this.
4: I'm going on train journeys with people I admire and then turning it into a podcast. That's it, really.
5: Hello.
4: Hello, Michael. How are you?
5: I'm good. How are you doing?
4: You're all right.
5: Yeah, I'm very well. Fine. You look like you're going much further than I am. I got you something. I got you a present.
4: Have you?
5: Yeah. So I thought, who do I know that I would describe as a puffer nutter?
4: Wow. Thank you. That's ever so kind.
5: I do like big stations, the ones that feel a bit like you're in Victorian times. Just to kind of the vaulting ambition of building things as big as this. When something of this scale or even bigger, you know, and you can see all the intricate work that went into the archway and all that. It's sort of amazing. The sort of things that that they were doing in that era is amazing.
6: It's not the prettiest, but I still walk in and go, this is unbelievable.
5: It's impressive, isn't it?
6: Is this our track?
5: I think it must be.
0: Oh, do you know what I love about that? There's four words that I got from that, which I thought were very inspiring. Puffer nutter. And
3: yes,
0: no, puffer nutter and vaulting ambition. What a wonderful thing to know. Oh, a lovely vaulting ambition.
3: And did actually, I really ought to Google it, but I don't know whether I might get a rude message from my provider. What is a puffer nutter?
0: Well, it's puffing Billy, you know. So in other words, it's a person that loves trains. A puffer nutter.
1: Really?
0: Yeah. Did you not know that?
1: No.
3: You're a puffer nutter.
0: Well, I try to be.
1: Well,
0: thank you.
1: Or just a nutter.
0: Oh, well, that's. I think, actually.
7: What is it when you like buses then? Buzzy, buzzy.
0: You're on the other bus. No, if you like, I don't know. Actually, you'd actually be if you were a bus fan. You see, you wouldn't. Be
3: I know what we call you when you're on your buses, but yeah. I don't know that that's one that we want to share.
1: Well, I don't think that's reserved just for when he's on the buses.
0: No,
1: to be honest,
0: that's
1: is
0: right.
1: It really?
0: Many people have called me a bus banker. They really have. I've been more than happy to be referred to as the said thing. But no, I think it's great because the one thing about people that have a love of trains, I mean, I don't do the thing with a notebook where I'll stand at the end of a platform and then I'll wait for the 4263 engine to come out of the shunting siding. I wouldn't be I'm not interested in that. I just love train travel and I love the fact that you can just let the
7: it's the vibrations, isn't it? That's what you like.
0: Well, you know what they say, let the train take the strain. And believe me, with me on board, it's a huge strain. It really is. But no, I just love it. I really, really do love it. But there we are. So, it's on Channel 4. It's only short, but Joe Wilkinson, very funny, training it with Joe Wilson. And we will do more telly here at Sunday Late and Live next Sunday. How about that? When I'll have come back from Weymouth to be able to regale you with all of the stories of all of the

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